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Begin to prophesy. This is the beginning of the year. 2020 is a new level. You're moving with the speed of the Holy Ghost. 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

children of favor. You are walking in abundance, moving with the speed of the Holy Ghost. Lift up your hands, Manchester, say we are favored. Your children are favored. Lift up your hands, say the works of my hands, they are favored. They are not my constant.

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a fire, a fire, a fire, a fire, a fire, a fire, a fire, a fire, a fire, a fire, a fire, a fire, a fire, a fire, a fire, a fire, a fire, a fire, a fire, a fire, a fire, a fire, a fire, a fire, a fire, a fire, a fire, a fire, a fire, a fire, a fire, a fire, a fire, a fire, a fire, a fire, a fire, a fire, a fire, a fire, a fire, a fire, a fire, a fire, a fire, a fire, a fire, a fire, a fire, a fire, a fire, a fire, a fire, a fire, a fire, a fire, a fire, a fire, a fire, a fire, a fire, a fire, a fire, a fire, a fire, a fire, a fire, a fire, a fire, a f

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Lift up your hands, say the works of my hands, they are favored. 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

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a fire, a fire, a fire, a fire, a fire, a fire, a fire, a fire, a fire, a fire, a fire, a fire, a fire, a fire, a fire, a fire, a fire, a fire, a fire, a fire, a fire, a fire, a fire, a fire, a fire, a fire, a fire, a fire, a fire, a fire, a fire, a fire, a fire, a fire, a fire, a fire, a fire, a fire, a fire, a fire, a fire, a fire, a fire, a fire, a fire, a fire, a fire, a fire, a fire, a fire, a fire, a fire, a fire, a fire, a fire, a fire, a fire, a fire, a fire, a fire, a fire, a fire, a fire, a fire, a fire, a fire, a fire, a fire, a fire, a f

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1: na disturbances po ma o me pese bi akrum
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1: say
0: ya na meka ne sa
1: e ba sa na o motwe so say
0: ya to di ya say
2: ya ma we so jeni say so
0: ya pa pa say say or that to these 5000 their mamon for the week o ti ko bi say so jeni sa ana police ni ni sa na o mo so atwa
2: mo so ba 2 minutes bia o ye tie
0: ye tie
2: ba bi o mo win san nyina kra na assembly ni ka
0: assembly ni be tua ni nyina
2: ba win san sa
0: ni nyina what ya say enti
2: adidi aduano
0: mbi aduano mbi bia
2: mo wie so ma sana wie mo ma ya
0: what ya say what ya say
2: ye be stress assembly ni mo nye de ni
0: ma bebere ya o se mo awu kra no bebere ya soja from man police from ma se bi nya hu ye na ya kana ye challenge what ya say ye pese sa de ni bi beba
2: e o ye be stress and em ma sa end that point I think say
0: ohere me say me bo audio bi ama wa ama what ya
2: o be hu say why I'm saying say end that point in ne say
0: very hit
2: because of what nana beka was say etu bebi a ya na de nana ye ye or ka bibi a kire wiase
0: yeah
2: and I think say those people are omo ye the advisors of the assembly they may use this the word advisors of the assembly and the advisors will not only be the politicians nana no bebi wo ho
0: yeah
2: you were party for binum so wo form a they also they do advice
0: yeah
2: e won say assembly no enye partisan but a party so and a free assembly so previous say MC wo ho ne ade so the advisors will advise sebia because of we ekoso no ye nyi ni say na mo and we also have what we call national security
0: yeah
2: sense so BNI e wo jama ha and so say nima bi say ba o mo report every day
0: yeah
2: ah anope mini say the BNI officer no anya the
0: intel no bibia
2: okay mo ne de previous bi si say frame
0: yeah
2: By way,
0: no, my coach, okay, Miss Minyahuno.
2: Oh, no, my coach, and I didn't come on. Platforms will have a Renak come home this year. They didn't think, sir. He's also taking
0: you can have a new BNI in India Minyahuno.
2: Oh, yeah, Brantia, yeah. Young man, sir, only winner, but oh, yeah, we buy a Brantia
0: more than Bacono. Ah, Daniana, Din.
2: And your coy, you know. So, no cool.
0: Tinted a pound of
2: coal. And you are, but.
0: And I'm not tinted to be on no type on no paper, pepe, no cost some pound, no monitor some pound away in our so
2: called. Debbie on your horse, set way coin. And then on no buy.
0: Oh, yeah.
2: San Amanda, he's still there.
0: Yeah, okay. But yes, into a head. They ever kind of in short on a say assembly no. On shedding near my ye. We near Juma. Because Nana saying I can't change your difference. It may be in Tuni Kuntin and Firiho.
2: Won't train.
0: I won't change for until further notice. Now, we soon you may be, I will say, your money, you may see a way soon. MC, a yajuma, we a yajuma, and may meet me a kind of pain to pain, say, if you'll be in your back, I say, yeah, a double traditional alien, I have funny be and a beer, who to go MC as summa, a yano credit, double traditional, nana bian, can be beer, room was bian, near a bonton as a beer. Omo kura ebi omo kase omo kase omo kase omo assembly na na AC side na e we say so this will reverse it because me I am obi a me ben more a
2: dikuru for
0: any technocrat for kwa ahemfo double traditional dream traditional japekuru traditional ahemfo bebere ye me na fofo and they know me say me no mu di nkomo and anya obi nkomo na me di na mbetena 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yes, me wo and no more evidence say that aye anamuntu no kura mo ye dey omo A2 so what I say ah aye o my hema

0: underground never be all you know
1: MC
0: or ya hadwen yes
1: because the name be who
0: once say MC you know. After the year press conference you know ono no so onye onhwe ne nema ye those who are listening to us who said this signal to him say onhwe ne nema ye e won na monto bia otu within the bro region na nyina anye german sat kwampo yes onhwe ne nyine
1: me after wanyeyire
0: nema bi
1: ni pemu sa ono so ni say the locality no
0: onhwe ne
1: e basa so am wa because constituency bia ne said ye ne hyehye ne ne nema
0: city
1: and you hear why you say obeying for so nema bi wo ha at the end no
0: e be ba be yesu so so e wo e constituency no so no no te sunwa no ho
1: and sometimes e wo say omo so makwa ma constituency no so decide bi
0: yeah
1: eh because omo na te ho nim said e wa sensitivity nema no bi wo ha ye ma ne ye directional as I say ofiri soro na aba and e to bebi na o ka ho asem bebra enye yi ni ade
0: nti
1: eye
0: 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maybe sa no e ma ni ya no yi kama what you say se da bi na mum die e hia ne se ye be hu se ye di ni die kakra e ma no o kan ne sa o ni die ni die keke po what you say and it is true it is clear papa gan ti here yawe say wa ko redi bi e wo online so ho o ye clear o ye aware
1: I say we dey very dicey I say politicians no this say kakra bi na do mu an shishye shimbi bi wo ho a
0: do won platforms no na me hwe platforms ahro bebere so na na ye me say
1: ai cause kokko na won ta boy kakra but I think say later no won hu say enya dey wo so argue
0: yes there is issue behind you don't agree with it ana the nipa afanu mienu no kura bia na omonte omo ho as no now they understand themselves say it is true this is a clear for them what I say
1: yeah
0: and
1: anope
0: asima mpese mechanic say mo bi so entwe ma adwen cause kwa kufita te any da so ha enti bia o kan say asim enti bia is against this or that na mo me betna ha ba
1: say yeah yeah na kan say
0: mo na no betna ha ba say o bi kura na de be kun fo binu kura dwam say me do first ma ma be test water what I say but when me kan o kura me misro obi ni ma kese me fere obi so
1: say no man there o ho there ba o be there o kase o die no
0: so die no ati a yes ntina me kese mo bi ntina ba bi kese bia me teni da so nti me kan say but the reality is on the ground and ye nyina ye nim say sanity ye so what you say ntini die ne ye fa maye ho ye de maye ho na project na ko nanim asa because of my hand kan say ko lolist be ku ana ni fa or against
1: but
0: ni die ne or expecting
1: I say o mo say
0: ma ni hu say ono na odi asase ne mawo assembly no na wo assembly no so odi asase na e ma contractor aye adwuma this is a simple work
1: yeah ena boshe so a omo chiche enu si wezi meba
0: we meba no akoyepie boda besin ne ni nyina ye ya odi a
1: ni nyina kwotwa bi se ye se ye project
0: yes yes sana se project ase
1: nze ye wo
0: a the project asase ne ma wo chase ye this is the issue nti issue no ye nka na mfiri ho ye kuro umi a ebewu na ebe ye oyam ana pe ma na fazi ha na adwa safo so na
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1: e ba sa fre wa ha wa say
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0: wa wo ni a wo busu ni anampo warfare say we can say we train suit too.
1: Very disastrous.
0: Because of leadership
1: thing. So a security for
0: the
1: one moon open fire. Oh,
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0: murder. When a murder. When a murder. Police report to Abba. 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
1: 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And a trigger omo mu so retaliate.
0: Police report to chese bibia ni ho esi sa. 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E start shoot ye. Eni ni. So what you
1: say? Ukuna no wajidi.
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1: You'll be a phone contestant.
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0: use ne wa be accept na no na analysis bi a me ye concerning the secretary position secretaryship na me ye adibi
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0: wo se sisi a wa be
1: ko me ama
0: yes
1: ene dubi ti fo no ne a ibi mi wa fi
0: ti secretary the key person o ye adwuma ni nyina de ma communication
2: po the secretary is the administrator of the party. Indirectly, no. Secretary is a communicator.
0: Mo.
2: Normally,
0: communication
2: of the secretary.
1: Yes.
2: Enti osa oba cheke yenuanom MPP fuya obi obi techi aha oha almost eba se yenko kasa
1: press conference
2: eba se jumadie bi a ebe ma party no anya ni monyam bi a
0: ebe ba ma jina ho
2: sane man ti a think
0: to the communication
1: na ntia se omo no ye press conference bi jindin so a communication of sanity
2: hotel no no
1: say
2: very good
1: and I say bi a Nema bi kura mu yire pa sometimes on a year interview no.
0: Yes, very good. Say what my analysis na na
1: me. Even this time see be forms here by. Say ganye so no cry contest bi a. Nko na be
0: so no or the forms no turn say. Yeah. Do the baba bon tin na.
1: Yeah, the secretary no na so baba so. Oya secretary wajuma so.
0: Wajuma so.
1: More or less no, you are even more than the communication officer.
0: But me the advice na me dey man of so say. Oko secretary ho no. Na hard person because
1: but don't go there. Many is over cover your own.
0: Yeah, but tell us some Namedasuka.
1: Impressions and a fence. Nana did only me name dear, but
0: oh, my goodness about communication. No,
1: so at the end of the morning, yeah, sometimes just
0: in from the
1: tear from
0: the other. You know, I do from Kiss FM. I check. Mimi na dada dada.
1: Ena ada aiso aidi ya onusu approve ka.
0: Adam sana.
1: Jan na mika yo.
0: Jan be ya.
1: Mejo.
0: Mejo yeah.
1: Onusu say
2: Adam na kro mu ni say Samuel Freeman be.
1: Yo wo mu.
2: Ha na kro mu ni na ni say on say emprepi no say nipa no ye ma no akwanya ma ne ma ya. Eya ye hu say obetime ya de aye.
1: Yes.
2: Make I think say me obi na na kasa story na chere me say soft mame Pentecost mame Sarah.
1: Yeah.
2: Make abo na chere no aye bo sa yi ha sa chere no. 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
0: a chiri
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0: On
2: step down na sof mama se dabi. 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Because you want to perform more than even the na papa
1: no.
2: Oh yeah no.
0: What said? Then the open all kind of converse while
1: man
0: go be land in na.
2: Man
0: go in
1: na.
2: Me can
0: be you be see be am hu.
2: But
1: me
2: can go you say what said?
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2: Omunya mie kwan to say employ
1: this call file.
2: Aha. Officially no you nyam mie kwan to say be campaign but my home abachi jan ni flyer
1: yeah
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1: ko
2: aha na wa he kura de ya come to perform
1: because ana dongo say me kada o catch him say o ba no ah adongo mi ni oda no so ye wo university na party adwuma ni ye ye je biti one man wa ni ngura ni akimbazia ne be gina ye akimbazia so ni enim no ate say adwuma wa ya o mo kotra ba na adongo end hwa adwuma adongo aye
2: eh
1: ye ne de say de o ka na is to
2: say e wo no personally afia kunyane nti nya ba ko for so de
1: aha
2: nti me de se meko communication you announce me ko bia for now no the omo flyer babon tina we are speaking to say anyway me I wish the boy chief jaminim no pa me school na kura ma chere na the drop senior high school
1: oh no kura say open videos are oh yeah
2: wo yes and
1: TV stations
2: are say say here ka say oh yeah law student oh Pentecost University in Cry osane ka regional communication team Greater Accra
1: yeah
2: ah sisi kura modina kan national communication no
1: eh
2: o nkran ho enti ya nkasa yinu ya no ya kura bo achija mi ama ma chere no ade ya oye lo
0: o step forward no no babe show ho
1: dabi o no no se for no no so
0: kana sa
2: no
1: kana so
2: problem ena nana jedu ye mia mi classmate in the same class Drobu Senior High School.
1: Hey.
2: I know a hardcore member. of the NEC. And I'm also, and yeah, the Ketua. What do you mean convincing you that? What do you mean? Be a little bit about
1: Bible. Say,
2: oh, may I be
1: PP
2: or no, the other day, the man van go, crack or cry, and ye. And Oko, Oba, Chama, Fonina, Bekua, or no, or your branch chairman anyway.
1: Nana okay, branch chairman. Okay, branch, no,
2: yes, and branch chairman for Nuni na Bekuno. Oh, no, I am much or trophy.
1: Ewo Jama.
2: Ewo Jama, yes. NDC branch chairman for Nina.
1: Baby, a tua, baby, a branch chairman, branch
2: chairman. Since the chairman for over 130 something, no. Oh, no, I am much or trophy. Until no, in fact. Was it so while here? That they were channel and I did one
0: very good. My missing phone on Crabble. I'm
2: not
0: a brain dry, but can't was him. How opposition, no brain dry, it becomes was him, but be a hoy, brain, but be a hoy, Dina. It can't was him. Tina, don't worry. So they will see with Dina and all the Cosusin, yes, yeah, Cusua, yeah, investigation of a year. Near my home, the Befrima Babian, the Baba Tuja. Problem, hold ye.
1: When then the Andes for MPP for a view of the nation,
0: yeah,
1: and Saint John say, or we should be our well, sir. We'll be unpicking forms, yeah, won't mean your mouth,
2: sir. And, yes, so, NDC as a party, no. As I speak with you, no, you saw your branch. Elections.
1: Okay.
2: First, branches. No, I always say, but be a whole call, any part of call on the post.
1: Yeah,
2: but be sure why. I didn't apply to you. What did I say? Aha, and then I can say, and what I shall say, a minima. And so you were to ask
1: more elections, Libby.
2: Yeah, Nora, yes, and today too, you were to ask sooner. If you branch elections, maybe there, now I say. Constituency, dear, no,
1: but in fact,
2: it might be
1: one of the next. I'm before the morning.
2: I'm with the yes, you're diversity. Yeah, you have to profit and free one. I'm so
1: wow, it is a way campaign.
2: I get to say, the crew when you say, me, my dad, me can't jammer do nano be say. Minim me jana mini okase ubienti mi bi biere ni asase we soa ebe ma me makwa MPP
1: tell us because say ye gukuta kwa
2: ngasi
3: and it does so 101.5 FM
2: sadesa otia senya me vani currency
1: papa na
2: yes. So I guess I'm
1: what was an anti said the Ubuku. What do you want?
2: Yeah, that's a perfect idea.
1: What do you want? I don't know. I don't know.
2: I
1: don't know. I don't know.
2: The American is say, be a new habit. My son, papa, my boo, better say. My switch ya kwa MPP ya wa hei ya
1: wapa nwa yandi andisi ni
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1: ati ya chiwa
2: diya Prof Egan
1: no mende wa
2: MPP diya ya chiwa diya ya fi ho sada ube uye mister brother me one thing is that Adams say if by mistake
1: no come no
2: say if by mistake
1: trust them
2: way
1: Adams
2: so you have a mini prof.
1: So what is okay invest in here yeah on be chacha o ba mo na eh on ba se bi on be tun aba mini ese sa na mo aye na no no
2: yeah so na one thing is that a prof no crew mo say what say call university of university no na sa time no se bi na ye nyanye so mature person say make am sa aha na good and you call university what na say oja uko
1: oko bi woni ku bi ho ho na woni
2: ku e di ko dru ho no na NDC ko na wo ho the friend ten omo so ho e na MPP for so the friend test country ya ten bi affairs yes ya ba se ya
1: ya di do not that
2: ya wa ya ba se ya ya ba se ya wo ya ba mu no se ya e ya omo ni na e de
1: o me hante o me

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1: Yeah.
0: So much I can now end this.
2: And he does so 101.5.
0: University 2016.
1: Okay, next year.
0: What I say? 2018. From 2008 to 2019. 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
0: ndi no I wish prof well
2: o ba ta obeti me afre
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3: se ndi mo kasa bengo fa problem bi amọ
2: o problem no
0: there is one thing that you can take away from Prof. Egan. Nyesa me ye campaign man but me dey no crave your yanga. Me ya ne, me no share video so a ya dey ketwa. But I be am we take from na ya dan to man
2: do.
0: Ya kick ya dey ketwa dey.
2: That's
0: why so the transaction for carnival dey throw. But as it ye she say dey a dey e ba party ajuma obi ya ne dey.
3: Which
0: as you are, you know, yango. So the motor bra me say mama vru motor na ko sin say so the motor bra yango
3: and the map politics
0: yes ya dia pese ye ye me and this so any npp dia what dia must agro ni ho nyemi ni are what say ah na dia say we say that show of e be gidigidi pa because but ah be the over be the tro
3: but so
0: over be the tro
3: no credit e beka na no na man for tata no Facebook ni TikTok pa mo go na tell me TikTok dia ya say mo be be den say na tie
0: I think because I'm not that me who Prof. Egan I don't go on more program be I am on picture be
3: yeah
0: now I don't go to share German radio that day no me and then I did it no yeah that I told mommy to oh yeah I don't go to promote to mango serious I know much of more picture no more to platform so are you
3: yeah what's that now
2: region na me
3: yenye bi
2: aha na mde no kotro adongo de no di ne jangle no so de kotro e platform so and the regional director sir say ya ne ti kokoh form and di dia course nya e ko ba say eh yin ti me am consider me ne time communication pe no am consider eh de wi na e di nka chance uni ne ti a e mo bi no say picture no a what about those that do at least for motors not to tell all the that was you the adjuma no sanet here
0: eh
2: eh adjuma eh sanet here
0: go go
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2: no da say me say say enura na ye shaase
0: ah na da ye share de na se no ukokro bia so
1: ti say mum de ye picking ana na ye elections na woken
0: election ye police station elections so say ba start be de
1: picking of forms yeah yeah
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0: 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We are bringing back the love. This is Ghana football play. 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We are no broken. 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Yes, Asha bukina. 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
1: Two na no abam.
0: Yeah. 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Yeah. Beko constituency neso sano. Send there 22nd. And then we do party office. 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
1: there okay 1 minute ye
0: no
1: there 1
0: minute
2: ye nko I mean they can say aja yes, you go so. Say, for team, yeah, I think say, I say, branch elections, now say. And now, prof, can you be say, I shall say, now you who can have been a crown of branch in that is a general election. The tears on the say, yeah, dear, no, so no. You were about 137 or 6 branches.
0: 137.
2: And out of that, no, make us say, move 20 branches be. ena omwanya
0: election
2: because we
1: there no so
0: do not on the post
2: yes aha do not knock on the post because I remember believe say okay juma omoye ya ena no so party na ba power I think say omoye juma so enti necessarily no who hia say we were contesting because mpanifo na can say me say we don't change the winning team and I'm a boy aha and if it is not broken we don't fix it enti you hia omoye juma enti who hia say ombenya contest gidigidi bia enti bia 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
1: Yeah.
0: Oh, okay.
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2: Ntem ma na.
1: Merci Jan prene nti. Well, on a pay,
0: no more day or the Asidama, your mamma, you are your mamma. No, as all the bisuma has a sense that not drunk or kufa also. If he said, the American
1: Cobra, who no contract no more than I say, the met two sophies, you know. Why said I'm my proper contract to be on first couple
0: of years? Say, oh, your son, I said, Rango, who did not him?
1: Well, that is what
0: was contractor.
1: I'm going to doubt by her, and I saw man a peer will buy, you know. Omoka said, Mono, Mobia say, or Mono, near packaging na. Omo sana enye den enye contract no but this time round no abana nkasa be designer no sana ma no abana o designer amomo na
0: o si sana na moho o si assembly members no sana moho o si
2: assembly
0: nani ya sana sana sana I don't follow the program be be friend na me wo ho na me be wo ho
1: sana me be wo ho
0: o si o si bebe contract
2: be other a professor of bebe at the for there say pro be come je wa we are new to that we are new to because no no or be catch am say new to we are
0: so new team
2: who hu ye
1: for the maringa say ye say the people na dey eke ya no no to so
0: and what make be o say be contract dey no dey na e can ho say designs no ba be ye na be ye but then aban fufu no buy no say say be so be nyan chobo ntino ba yi be fi say ba kasa
1: so mo na kwai so bi o mu dia
0: na me imagine you
1: Adams.
0: Oh, I agree. I'm not going to be a man. But you see, on a more serious note, Rango, a contractor, or the credibility.
1: Yes,
0: on young Kwanko, we are saying, and I say, Kwanche contractor, we are saying, oh, Kwako Fano say, oh, bet's
1: not my assurance letter. You're more
0: than absolutely, yes, that if you baby,
1: sir.
0: And to appear soon himself before I say about Twabano. Now Rango Egusua Obu.
1: This is Gawanga, go back into Mako Kotra Discaca.
0: Exactly. And this is Amma. Jennifer Faber, dear MPP, Amma, President Mama, Amma. Sango Gusua and Najuma. And the Patagon,
1: if you start and send a back
0: right of the official. You talk about me, and this is for.
1: And this is for Robert Say Hadri.
0: No,
1: and yet yet.
0: Messay, and this if you are better than Kumyasuna Rango, a cock, a breaky cacker, because I tell you, yes, sir, by. And you bi mi se bi a contract no ye besan so a hye mu kina na se yi e na obi okikaka but before that betwa ba no na ojina kwa no so ugba adwuma
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0: 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Is that certain another uncle for the doctor Mahmoud Baumia, a pencil, and a Rangu, you contract a big reference at Rangu, which I
1: might say.
2: Quick, just a dead, the woman said, a provincial cancer, no, not service.
1: If you say,
2: and you know, the other say, that come contract and no bar assembly, or catch them, who say, Sir Francis, I'm crying, maybe, sir, some question. No, say, NPP are buying a mom contract. Or must say, Ben design kwane no na ben vamra na ben vamra be contract asema o kan no me boa
1: yeah
2: it means that omo ne sign contract bi ati de na rango oye no na o design aye design kwane no adro
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2: wo nkyire mu bi a
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2: Do you French my Acadi?
1: Oh, that is what the presidency is diaba.
2: And Quachu, honorable Fusu Quachu, Ginidi. Minimum, that's it.
1: I'm
2: in 5 years and I'm in Chia with you for.
1: Yes, 40.
2: Mention an animal and Kunya.
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2: Watch my four. Yeah. Now, a party moon for a member of parliament. Maybe it will be a Yamin Kanaho. Now, Mencia, a former member of parliament. Now, a party. Executives ne one of my episode be executives in yen communicators polling station executives ne electoral area executives na menchia Ghana need us all back up aka His Excellency Dr. Alhaji Mahmoudu 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
1: Yeah.
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0: 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Sana ye friend robbing Peter to pay Paul. Or de kwa kwohye ba bi no asesa din no. 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
1: Yes.
0: Enti deputy ministers kwa usa kufa do second term no de. Deputy ministers yamfa mu amba. Deputy regional ministers ye nyi omo. Sa okay. Enti president mama so ba no so beto asa status school no so. Na uni se sisi ya meno kase yi. Aban we se omfa deputy ministers emma. Emma regional ministers. Enso ye wo presidential staffers in charge of the 16 regions. Region biya no ye wo presidential staff awo ha. Oye in charge of the region. Aye omu deputy omu regional organizers.
2: Se eno suwa na ama figures usu so ati.
0: Na uni mse. So ba ni ati. Uni mse. Uni mse. Obi oye presidential staff wa biya no. Ne rank. Ne condition of service, ne emoluments, no, it is a deputy minister.
2: Okay.
0: Yes, akatuya oje, kasi, ede mano, presidential staff for biano, it is a deputy minister. And you know, one way or the other, no, sa deputy ministers, ewa regions, no, ewa horses, ya meno kase. Aba we, enima, nke nimse vice president, krano, or chief of staff. Uni se president, biano, apart from vice president, no, the highest appointment, Obeye no, chief of staff. Na appointees, na bewo Jubilee House, or na presidency, and the ministers ni na ye den, report to the chief of staff no. And the president mama ba ya osi opese o kate cost no. Why chief of staff wa, ono no ye in charge of vice president. What be da? Bewo what be da? Uni mse ye kase obi ye presidential advisor. Sa presidential advisors no. Ne rank, any ni bibia et say deputy chief of staff. Yes, deputy chief of staff no or no so ne rank et say cabinet minister. And the aban way ayi rank presidential staffers no and presidential advisors more et aban bia ba Ghana high. And the president mama catch that say what it ministers so and you know ama expenditure aba form what it ministers so and you save Ghana sika. Make a match or say a friend of Robin Peter to pay Paul.
2: But I think, sir, Ushe, a number of staffers are working in Nano and in a boomer still Nano figure and a number one as what you know. Just that Sikana Costro and
0: on which fine. I don't know, sir. I don't know, sir. Abano at the old Diagro. Says here, I'm a word, mum. Hey, I'm my four more. I'm fine. I'm 30. Manager by an urgent rule by our city. I'll be more by my card. And you know, 30 no, yet so man about 20.
2: Yeah.
0: Now, Bequako him no 30 no crano, a catriana bosom biano, yet the Tiamon Okabumane be at 10,000 Ghana cities.
2: Yeah.
0: But that's so man about 20 no, a quako do 300,000 and 30,000 Ghana cities.
2: Yeah. No, more moko ye, 10 na 20 na ye tio mufilm no. Nap cabby woo, why was a young farm woman? Yet they come home near their kutias uncle for Momako.
0: Ha,
2: dear no, never,
0: and no crap on one,
2: that's my
0: Ocasano, or can't say. Emoluments committee no, yea, they are setting up. Abana or Kono on the Jitu Meba
2: is true.
0: Then the NDC phone him say, Sabano or Kon President Kufuado, and as a president Biano, yet to Abamanua, or war up to midnight of 6 January, yet the president of Fufu Babisiso as an Ejuma Kawi, so Nimsa. No Munim Sadiane, but to Abawi, NDC for
3: Fufu Mumma,
0: and Famra Kwanfubi Sankofon in Edino. Yeah, yeah, fire crapono. October and sign a quarter December, grandma be ye lady. And that is our boy, Rankasano, or can send that channel as a sanano. Sansama okay, placement, Kikan Hane, Ingra Fusio Quachi, Kikan Ibi Anomala, is neither here nor there. The air was soon, I say. Abano Abada Dagana for so, Marty Edmund for so, Marty Minister for so. No, I can't try to be a seal to say, Bam. And no, Marty Ministers so, but all the Aquacosha baby, and I'm a catcher, say, Deputy Regional Ministers, or say a new hobby. No, no. Ye were presidential staffers in charge of the 16 regions. Ye are not Katria and in the condition of service and in the BBR to say deputy minister. This is President Mama Kacha and say, or need deputy ministers, our regional. Oboa. And then, said the medical catcher, I say, presidential advisors one of those which are in Arabia about in the history of this country. Now presidential advisor be as no ni condition of service ni ni emoluments no. Oh, master, allow me to show. Ni condition of service ni ni emoluments ni na no. That is the deputy chief of staff.
2: Okay.
0: Na be wo a udi Ghana politics yet you know. Ye ba fourth republic yi. What is say? Aban bi aba ye wo chief of staff e my vice president ya na. Opajamu office of government machinery no eno kra ku fuado pens kra no office of government machinery institutions ya and agencies ya na e share se no na 14 and na we be reduce no man aba 8 na 8 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
2: Prof me that me sabo ho.
0: O sega na sika no say udin say basabasa. Funya.
2: Me ba me sabo ho say akwa frefo.
1: Jan. Say prof end 41.
2: Jan yenko.
1: Na three audio mama no. Yenko ma no time bium.
0: Ah, o ma time be na wo akanje nkra.
1: Say we 41. Where we 44?
2: Yenko.
1: Na wo we wa say
0: ka yan kipa o haya na.
1: Se se wa na wa ta kipa. No no da bi say wo ma time na kira me mu angasa.
2: Kasa.
1: No, I don't know so my problem man gas.
2: Make time out.
1: So my man time there then.
2: Me we need more than that. You got we dey back. Then you see 2 minutes.
1: Why was I
2: you confirm for.
1: So say I'm used to 2 minutes approve the whole my time bill. That has to be clear on that because I saw you for 2 hours. Then me anya juma ha. Me na make
2: charge. Then bring you go.
1: Sure. One prof again. Mesro.
3: And it does so 101.5
1: FM. Now we say own am jan na wa kasa set with different questions. Prof. Adema ye can say es gracia no es gracia sabi si sabre u kontrabi u fria aban fofro ba wi a na aban na ben jet ya es gracia meboa nya sa na tie me ofa
2: me
1: sa ye deep prof me sa
2: wi a
1: prof me sa me sa please
2: prof
1: me o prof
2: me sa wi a yenko
1: jan de ye can say ye ye ba no obi dia dance say appointees ya te so mebo a enu ye one
2: yeah
1: ana two de ya kira ni se de amasika senko so nipa do so poni pa doma akufuado o appointee omo as presidential staffers no sankrofon as es gracia de momo but what ya say enu ye payback no I say enu so nipa be 357 de appointee omo no so omo payback e de eka ho o de anu to njana Akufo-Addo government officials.
3: 1.5.
1: Omu ni na ano. Ese se abane chia. Efra no sayin. Es gracia edi mo omu. Uka we ni na bo mwa. 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Akosoro. What ya se? Eno na prof. Ese o ti ya se. Na wako kase. Wap.

0: So I'm going to say, I feel we are better because you have 1% here. Yeah, 1%, you know, it means that I banned the car 6 months after payback. As I'm saying, it's your car. And at the end of the day, they say, I feel we are not going forward, you know, budget makers here. It's an say, a cabi or a Canada be away, say, yet here. Now, mind you, as Gracia, no mona mudi, when I'm Musa Nega, my boss and canoe, that I.e. MPP, President Kufo, no mona de as Gracia stands and Zeno by. Ah, ne. Namuna mo esgra shu ya say etu esgra shi adima
1: article 71 esgra shi and e wo constitution
2: article 71 office
1: holders no enu ne esgra shi amu ti amu
0: beba please
1: esgra shi wo constitution say article 70
0: beba who teacher need that copy teacher need ochira dia no oko ya no end of
1: eni je ye wura jo mama so betwam
0: good
1: ye wura jo mama so be ye firi wo ye dem
0: bro mr
1: yes
0: bro mr
1: Yes, I
0: declare.
1: You are your mama.
0: The point we are making, the point we are making, the point we are making as a provni MPP for better as any say.
1: Yeah.
0: The Emma Sikano Emua Peja, I could do some level winning and say. Akufado, ne appointees, no, as a tua moka. Or more as gracia, I say, betia. And the presidential staff is all appointed almost or more as gracia, say, betia. As a payback, I become. Di we na ka enipa 233 president Mahama so appoint your mono ono na ama enesika no emu page akodo da level
1: prof I think say say the what you
3: say me me the MPM chira won say
1: when you say
3: join news for report on by the buy no be busy on 2025
1: mm-hmm.
3: Because emoluments committee no be certain app abra ye to aba no wie no and the budget allocation bia na be affect 2025 budget
0: but which is which when the problem
3: member.
0: Yeah, I want to be
3: allocation
0: I Adams Charles join you there no once say 2025 no she say no the eba 2026 me boy say 2025 now aban ya form government say say that na form government
3: emolument
0: na 2025 na form government
3: native bahamas
0: no
3: emoluments committee no be setting up na president na ofri so satam no
0: well,
3: or endorse we are never come parliament for approval
0: very good
3: and san na 7 january na den
0: good
3: and in here we say kufu adu nkrofobia say otua beka and
0: former no I'm talking about appointees
3: say my ready mm. Report
0: I've also read
3: to the buy the emolument committee no de beba no e be affect vice former president including now Danko Akufo Addo himself and the former president Mr. President Akufo Addo
0: nominee
3: omo akatua say oha beto
0: omo good
3: ndie no be affect 2025 budget mpacho otima say say mo de no baba ye yastick dia eno issue have affected 2025 budget and yet 2026 say 2026 increment yaba
0: very good
3: for suku atu e kan sabe oni ye ngin tum
0: ah
3: eh deliberate increment of staff wa
0: ba
3: he da ko sabe
0: mu ba be
1: so we no budget so we in first and next can hun dia yam fa
0: no no no no adam
3: dey tell amuni shem
0: no
3: e mo lu me o fa 2025 budget
0: no no no no no no adam but no let me make this clarification my make this clarification
1: Yeah,
0: make this clarification.
3: Yeah, 2025 budget no
1: honor say match dance was
0: say
1: baba we ma me so me fa we ma ye nyam fa
3: tama office of government machinery who assemble bad 2025 budget ma ye raise say
1: 27
3: no mo ka say en say 27 trillion no anka ho asem no 2.7 billion Ghana cedis 2.7 what confuse mo 2.7 billion Ghana cedis na ya ka ho asem yeah office of government machinery
0: that na buy na bet na say say
3: o ma me
1: gasa
3: o de tie o ya be sam chen say 2.7 billion Ghana cedis no office of government machinery ya dey call ho the year 2025 for 2025 budget no e capture no explanation NDC for the bra any say e cover sa emoluments committee no be report no say be ndua s gracia mfa ma o amaka kufa do appoint be ni na that's what fear me be we 2025 for capture we are and then ma we say so dey by 2026
0: no but you have what is
3: the when I say abana nka sa no say o nyema be sie gana for because of person gana for ka say

0: at ministers.
1: No.
0: But inwardly, no, on this who because I can train your other man. Come on, I could follow for those, no. Now I can train your echoes outside the
2: honor. Adams,
1: but the point we are making is the problem. The attendance, Adams.
0: The point is the problem.
1: That 2025 no na end is ya ban
2: na onyanya point ben ye
1: onyanya point satan satan na betnasin now aban betnasin we ya point within the first year we are and sana aban atnasin na wa hwe s gracia mo aban no de o moka aban dada so chess ka bi mo wo so what
2: ya in arrears
1: in arrears and provider ya was sama
0: minimum 30 seconds
3: I'm going to go to the next one. They understand what you're doing.
4: Yeah, we are kind of awake.
3: Thank you very much. What's your brother now?
4: Yes.
3: Yamisha. Wako wedding.
4: Mudaho.
3: Meshiame boss. In fact, what boy do man the winning with it?
4: Okay.
3: Prof, you couldn't know. Meshiano. My prof, they say, Akasia, and into your bow, I understanding for that. Oh, who are you
4: confused? Oh, who
3: you why are confused? I then I a critical issue, so I'm an intino, who are you on family and I'm
4: for any so.
3: Yes. I'm a chairman of Yakavatara, Gamma, such a good day back, okay? Now, my chia on the money for her breath, on the boom. So, you are not the society. What are
4: you?
3: Na prof, I can come now. You know, crying or dinner.
4: Good morning, 2024, you who say contractor, no, I'm here, Juma.
5: 2024, no, I'm not going to be able to do it.
6: 5,000 MC back with Mammy Fatal Asaraji, 350 million. It is already compared at 7 Naku Fabu Tano, Nipa Mako, Mako 7 District Mako 7, Akatia, Nipa Bako Oji. The ministers no more to show the 50, but Naku Fabu Tano, Nipa 200 million, and then Nipa 1 billion. So, to my own two hundred, among one is here, a better name, Sikana El Kosoro. What the ministers need to do. But she can't tell the children of my own mother. I don't know, young Mexican in the better can tell me a my own. Must I run Debbie? Run Debbie, do I have to go to you? Or no one at the channel, was me back on a book, 1 ton, 1 ton is 16 bucks. Look at your boss, we are a book, 16 bucks. Now, who would mind say, I had another man of the old one who hear him? You know, Brett, Randy, my man of contract, if you are. 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
7: Very well. Mon and Twasuna Yem Fancy or Meda CP. Ura morning.
8: Morning. I'm sitting.
7: I'm sick room boko dear ho boko.
8: You have been some of the
7: answer. That's papa for into Accra.
8: Into the second answer at ya and we both can only see you. Not ya. Yeah, it's like a fast. 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
7: Yetiopa, Kra.
8: Look at this one by a project in Bridia. If you want any, you're trough for. You never took up for. You never got on. The cancer yet over here. Contract about all your people. But now, I'm not facing a German country. The cancer. I did this one. But it took by a German man. I took by a German man. Hapo to kudansi tamba manu lanne propaganda ni mwa huno hoye de kunkwane ta huno hoye de kunkwane oye de eh ala bana sikale
7: yes
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7: Jajo jinti.
9: Namintia. Mr. Jan Namintia. Prof. You know what is over here? I'm being way at the end of the day. I didn't go. the German one in this one. If I sent it to the grand museum, can't be paid, sorry. I sent it to the MPP. No, the German had a name. So be until the one was in a Sabbath day. Sakaria Becker was in the young group of the British Assembly in this country. I find that down for all the audience of Roma Ben. One other way, she didn't even come. If you desire crab a head, abandon by him, on one way, it is not the brackets of a gentleman. But I said, you didn't cry better on a different scene. I mean, you say, I'm speaking 350 million an hour. But I'm a service and there will be a slip of that.
7: Sana nena
9: piano dia ya ya social media no pe baba le bai president ya te dey baba le bai president ya na no wa ba no wo lo na ko mo no 80% ya ba enti ma ton eh kana le nya dia o lu sia ba sai.
7: Okay.
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10: Mahama Peniso, you know who asked that? You know, quite free, you know, that's the question. Samba, please, stuck out or slow. So, your fomo, so you mean you. Only idea has said, young women are from Papa. Now, by the bread that you're here, to say, you broke them, Miss P. Daniel, she's senior. Yam, I miss that our time, and this is the new, or anybody may I would say, Jenny. Let's say, Bioka, Ada, Yanya, Ampia. 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
7: Ha? Oh, Davi sadi ese. Asko la kan ko.
12: Dada. Kunde. Oh. Kunde Go. The way you think that you say are your politics war.
7: Where
12: do you think? You are making a
7: Ska.
12: Where are
7: you? You see, where do you think? You are
12: say
7: young.
12: I know, I want to say MPP. I want to say MPP. I want to say MPP. I tell you, what is that? I don't know. I'm going to go to the house. You can't go to the house.
13: I'm not going to be able to do it. I'm not going to be able to do it. I'm not going to be able to do it. I'm not going to be able to do it. I'm not going to be able to do it. I'm not going to be able to do it. I'm not going to be able to do it. I'm not going to be able to do it. I'm not going to be able to do it. I'm not going to be able to do it. I'm not going to be able to do it. I'm not going to be able to do it. I'm not going to be able to do it. I'm not going to be able to do it. I'm not going to be able to do it. I'm not going to be able to do it. I'm not going to be able to do it. I'm not going to be able to do it. I'm not going to be able to do it. I'm not going to be able to do it. I'm not going to be able to do it. I'm not going to be able to do it. I'm not going to be able to do it. I'm not going to be able to do it. I'm not going to be able to do it. I'm not going to be able to do it. I'm not going to be able to do it. I'm not going to be able to do it. I'm not going to be able to do it. I'm not going to be able to do it. I'm not going to be able to do it. I'm not going to

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0: 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Original one pack. 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
1: 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I was the move. 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Of a personal avocamica. 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Or dampo groom. Pension pay. Papa saloon. One would have shop to say you won the Papa saloon. I condition food and I be up with the cow. I can look at the cross on crossing the YouTube when they brought from Quantama Pie. Pension pay Papa saloon. 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And after pension pay Papa saloon. Jama Hadia.
2: Ajima Krobain, and Abba Jama Saltua, Ama and Yahuato Yesi, Sawbati, Wasumiyo De, and Yesika Therefore Enterprise. 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And Yamana first in Oko Kumase, and Grind, and Sunyane, and Kope Biton, and Nadia, Yariatron, and Jama Saltaya. 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

0: Yasuno. 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Mitch your rubber now. Yeah, the covered Yanason. And who was in making? Suffer the Yawama. And you see, come there for enterprise. You were rubber. You were ice cream. You were in seal rubber. So, a wall. And your money draw. So, when it comes to packaging, yeah. And you see, come there for enterprise. You were paper caps. Cup now. You were popcorns. A good one. So, you will be. Quality bags. Different sizes. Different colors. Tissues. Jumbo towel. And now tissues. I can see. Tissue napkins. Tissue now. You're the farm entity. You're the seven. So, Molon Tour. All sizes. Young can in your. I will be for hot. Yeah. If you say you were amber bottles. And Twana, I will be draw for the new boom at home. Pizza box. Messi. And your money draw from the bed. June 7. See, can therefore enterprise say. Hey, yes. And your man can get a boss. Over from Hoka. And you will give a home. A sunset. And your man will be bossy draw from. Nani won it for me. Wait till me about Abbot to be a cotton. And it's a year for. Engagement for. Wedding for. Outdooring for. Say, you're not so me a woo party. Baby, I was here. And you see, can therefore enterprise. Abusian, you see, can therefore enterprise. I was drop main market. Who for baby, do so poor no one. Who on these streets, who you do, and your public toilets in the sun. I can't a crabby never do, baby, your public toilets in the one. I tell a for you, it's a woman say, open, see, can therefore enterprise. Abusian, and you what's your super media? Not your number is 0542 153 587. See, can therefore enterprise. Your package delivers a beautiful smile.
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3: Cordless mouse.
2: Keyboard.
3: Pen drive.
2: A wholesale.
3: Any retail.
2: Says. Yeah,
3: now I do my mouth.
2: Now the coffee.
1: Who's cargo phone show?
2: Yankee phones. Say a SIM card.
3: And now mobile money registration.
2: Mobile money transfer.
3: Or betting it.
2: Now I and the
3: what meet you answer the man.
1: And that driver's
2: been drobo court.
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2: Drobo here.
3: So for sense.
2: Well, you're ordering services.
3: And now house to house.
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1: 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Charlestown
0: across.
1: Ghana.

until all I was young. I'm watching, I'm a champion station. That's all one instead of 1.5. On a Monday, fresh day of the week. June 22nd, 2026. Sima Marco Marco. 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I don't know. Be as we are so. Yeah, Nanka Yense and Fata. 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I say, Afata be a part. A town from Kwan. 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The Amaya. 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I mean, I can't hunt you. 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

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So a location back at home. 0543-640939-0244-969491. 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I tell the house. 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

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Sexual weakness, cuckoo, waist pains, menstrual problem, diabetes, stroke, also gonorrhea, white, syphilis, penis, enlargement, head, it was a mokra. A man saw a chapel crew, a neck ago, staging Eddie anywhere. Kuwa on Sabbat Makabi, and soon I'm here and so chapel crew. Neka go station on anywhere.

0: father Pronsini Buffy a bank is a ventrobo Doctor Chere Diabo Drasto Drabo main station a plus a bar and so a drabo abutu now a quo sabbat market Buffy a ma be and so ha 0249 711 3 79
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0: 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So we are chance tremors almost everybody crew head office Doma are him crew
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I'll be drawn on bottles in your house. Take away book, paper books, tissues, paper cups. 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one hour. 0542 0542 0542 0542 0542 0542 0542 0542 0542 0542 0542 0542 0542 0542 0542 0542 0542 0542 0542 0542 0542 0542 0542 0542 0542 0542 0542 0542 0542 0542 0542 0542 0542 0542 0542 0542 0542 0542 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0542 0542 0542 0542 0542 0542 0542 0542 0542 0542
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Your sister Ajara Tonemono open and your bank 248 846 6965. 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What your phone say when I am crying for my car park eye clock remover. I'm here the coding phone and our patrol be able to show you. 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

as I connect and that more from one or more abaya the home camp the wife installation more a year at a mom what me abroad the camp CCTV installation network installation a band of beer or more years at a mom very much from my enterprise. Mwamwe Pottery Farm. 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Very much Bama Enterprise and Amoko. 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He was soya beans meal. 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He was short. 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Vitamins, pure antibiotics, disinfectant, injectable drugs. 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Kabi, we watch up a chrome. Post office near. And I say, any old mama dress up on anywhere. Oko Adam Sua. On the night chat, she on my. Been police station now. 0248 515456 0532 032412 Bright of Bright, our saloon. Also, new year, your depa.

Ebre. Pardon 106.3. 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Na birthday week. Me and for info, I'm in quadrum. Senior Lampard, a woman, Ubricum, and a your birthday. Yeah, fashion or so. Yeah, we show happy, happy birthday. Running can we pa? Come on, Fradum and Quadrum. Yeah, we hear beer, but the and for and no more. Among content, yeah, what do you want? Monsieur P. Bianco ye and for M. Senior Lampard, Brecum. Happy, happy, happy birthday. Uncle M. Family. And Tabusian, very was he. Pardon 106.3. Of a news at all. Above. I may not watch now. The same time. You be sure. But the morning. Groove. The Abadamo. Come with your part. Yeah, quadrum 106.3.

0: gyina wo bedi bedi na wo ntwam na na PTM panin fo kire se wo asem ka wo ho
1: ese mi ka wo ne abo ne bedi edi na MTM fo edi isi ma ba de ohia ne Android phone can you computer clinic e ho
2: Legacy Diagnostic Solutions Mercedes Legacy Diagnostic Solutions bia mabodi e basi yem fam fidi e hwe oni pabiem e hunu bebi a yawe ahinja Legacy Diagnostic Solution e ye number 1 enu nti 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
0: Legacy Diagnostic Ovidum ye adu ku mi mene akwia bo achi wa yi adom JP na busi abra Facebook YouTube na na dia video nu se ya buso ye be yi amakwo ene ye ne ye chi nu o ne ye koso o ni nyina ba hwe 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
7: 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You're going to be a young woman, I should be vigilant. You're going to be a young woman, and now a group I could grow emulate, I could grow a service in the beginning, but I could not be to grow.

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9: The pastor Thomas as a person with the whole night of important, not in June, yeah, you are. And about the opportunity, you see a dime. Oh, I see in China, in June, my habit. Ah, now a moment, they are saying a wedding question. And it says you are here, you look at promises you are to him. No, say then the content and a year, no money, but to me, you feel wrong. If you do, you are happy, I can swim. You see, I can't see a world, did a dining in Siafa.
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12: 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went to win that space. It's not my casualty, be amba. I'm going to be a movie. But incidentally, it's not full existence. If you're from her, video was so full of her, and the video is not going to be influence here because even there, there's a possibility of damaging the issue. But I can't, when you're ready, there will be moved. You see, I didn't be a woman, no electric cool shower. At that time, see, after you see the people there, one of cat's line. Once we do have a prepared agenda, so they have to just move up now to push the tank and not stack a fire because of the fire.
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11: when it comes to the issue of erosion, it's something that it's a safety people will tell you, it's something that must be taken away immediately without any compromise. Because AKS waka. What is this for? Ah, in there, the man didn't see the BBC. I mean, it could have been worse. It's not a matter of where Kanya went to. But as I said, this is a major facility. All of it could have come down. It's a threat to be aha. Any you can't control. But this one, sure, also, it's something that you could easily control. And, you can almost say, because the real danger is not the fuel, but the new one here. And see, Master, Ayana, Yanka, so, Koi, Bayana, so, Yonyavi, and all.

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1: Following the directive by the Honorable Minister for Education, Honorable Harun Edrisu, to the Director General of Ghana Education Service, all post-examination flamboyant celebrations and graduation ceremonies are banned until further notice. Heads of schools who allow post-examination flamboyant celebrations on their campus will be sanctioned. All regional directors have been directed to ensure strict compliance to this directive. We believe that schools are designed to promote social equalizers where merit and personal effort take priority over economic status.
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4: you know, the same thing. Then you know, it defeats the purpose of the school environment, you know, and the school system. You know, when you go to school, they ensure my dear. Now, your child, my dear, you instill some kind of moral values in them. Now, at the journey, at the church, so akoso. Now, this kind of extravagance, may then you know, we na emboa ma school environment, you know, and your papa, and until now, you know, you have what DSF was saying, and what is our dear, you know, so you judge it. Even a person is all bad. We don't need to school. We can have a common. We are moon. We are in school compound. And I say we just show off in any day. And I did drop my mukola. And I will phone in a year so as a council. It's a procedure to ban all the other. Now your best stress is first in a day. I'm going to form a balance job because most of them come. I'm going to have work to say because I go out so. And today they are sparking up on social media. We are moon. Ban the chain. No person is having because we are.
3: Sa ye mame hwe nhwhwe animu no emfa ma school mu honum
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7: Yanni, Panama, Boyano, and the same system that Coach, you know, the ball plays England because they will play according to what England is coming with. And looking at England, that top boy and the energy level of the ball game, no. Even your Mantia, Womakuma, I was so. Even your Mantia, Womwarding, even your Mantia, Womwa, Ahome, so be chasing young players, no. In the approach against England game, no. Or say a marking England for no man marking. And say a Mawon goalkeeper and start attack. See, Jan is from on a Sunday or Snow Sunday. No, I was seeing a striker or one more day. Own school, no, I'm saying one center defender, the Piama goalkeeper, no pair. Or do we cut the corner so then they because when you're movie born, we'll make you a box room.
2: Coach in Boma, no, and artists who were German, what here was he or see a striker, won't swing when I'm I and only a friend of all.
3: A man, yeah, be obedience when I'm
2: obedience wrong.
3: I know more, or the who can, why I know I daff from now, I say, and I say, no, I can't
2: be. Let's go, Moon Sro.
3: Yeah, mommy be, need that be for you.
2: Eddie, coach, maybe I don't know. Now, coach, there is a for as well as I was here. Mamun Yabo, no man, for one of any dear grudge. And for fun, one more to you, Mono Bacasum with the Agorbatian is Rao, not just at Ramacasa.
0: Play any Panama match, Ghana, Kakabi didn't say Bono Yabore, yet approach the Seno. If she move away from how we played against Panama, I sit back and teach a man for already Bob Pepino, because English for no woman Boba, and now she's ahead of us. And you know, and he said, we'll have to mark them in the middle. No, now we put them on the flanks. I don't say dangerous, because also on pull out, very dangerous. You say, okay, my son Casaro, and say, sometimes you're a corner, might be different from what we played against Panama. If they're able to do that now, I think we'll be able to hold our best.
2: Coach, Jay is up on Shapiro and on Nagama, this should be so I can suffer and seminal.
8: so much na die tamen kwa adi anka meka say embo defensive attacking system ah it's not bo na ebo ni die o say who do am defensive o say play special character which you say be ya yen concede goals with the city we say die nkwa die de boy na ya bo bo ni attackers no so no mutumi opportunity because say sha ya attackers no so mun shada an ye fast sir o mun shada an nim quick transitions ni bo ye if you say na counter na kwa na times kwa o mun bo ni ye
9: o e chi na match say ebo ni die won England say no enim omo play because of your show system now, in terms of Premier League, you know, you would be on the ball. To me, the Bayanka, Yembo defensive football, Yembo defensive, but you make sure say your flanks, you know, 2 and 3, and I say 7 and 11, or more with Chumika. And so, most of you person, you go counter and intimate break counter with more men in front.
10: My more defense game, I'm a member, I see a member, you deep bank, you do for you, you do, and what you will be. Mother, more power home. Now you say yes, we put defense game, oh, we're a team.
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0: o be sa hwe gu
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1: ko che bi
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0: e to bo no anchem
2: they had the
0: the Living makes it real. Sounds so and a vena water nessa changing life people's lives. Sounds so and asal paints number one since 1925. And I feel a year big go energy, big refreshing moment. UMB Bank Unimsene woman a dynamo dentente since 1972. And now I'm an airboa I'm a Ghana Football Association. I found it to my prefer. I'm also an air sponsor, the Black Stars of Ghana. President said, do the true nessa choose anopa. Enyumbre afi rush energy drink be bold be you sports water was it don't just play dominate sounds so and a vim energy drink there's a vim day inside alive soap feel fresh sigma appliances create possibilities fortune spread yummy delicious always on point Lawson Heba or say and what's it that in kind focus technology let's focus on your quality life and I feel Tabia Takum the key to male vitality let's say women and the World Cup minute
1: happy birthday Kasiapa. Happy birthday Kasiapa.
0: Come
1: Madam Dorcas Nyaba. Madam Dorcas Nyaba. Na or not headquarters and not send the Ghana National Association headquarters. I am say of Radia Dumeka. Mammy, Tobo Ghana National Association of Teachers headquarters. One war, Madam Dorcas Nyaba. We every Kojo Mensa Abrampa teacher and watch for more blessing.
2: Na any education for na kwaku Reverend Amankwa Reverend Amankwa na ye Mrs. Elizabeth Amankwa Kanena oye Deputy Education Director ewo Ibrahim area ho ene wadi 70 years owa humidi
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4: A Jima Crobain and Abra Jama Saltua. Ama and you want to say, so party was me your day. A Yesika, therefore, enterprise. A Niama bring any a tongue, a Wesika, therefore, enterprise. A Niamana first na Uko Kumase and grind. And the Sunyane, a copper bitono. And Nadia, it is a tongue, a Jama Saltaya. Near your tongue, be a take away bowls and get to an yakasia. Yes, also our microwave bowls, paper bowls, different colors, disposable. Cups, all types, all colors, dessert cups, paper bag, gift bag, you will take away spoons. Open your package, and in the package, yana. You will disposable bola, you did a mo, fufu, anasa, and quine, kebab sticks, toothpick, ebi ewa haya, a yesika, therefore enterprise, what the more to four bokra, anasa, yadi yasuno, yatombi ewa, your clink film, mitra rubber na, yadu covered, yana sono, and who was an amiki, suffered yawama, a yesika, therefore enterprise. You will rubber, your dear ice cream, you will ensure rubber so ever. And your money draws so when it comes to packaging, dear.

0: Yes, got there for enterprise. Yeah, paper cups. Cup na any popcorns, a gumunon so yeah will be polythene bags, different sizes, different colors, tissues, jumbo towel, and our tissues I can see no. Tissue napkins, tissue na yeah the farm entity yeah who edit seven. So bolon to all sizes. Yeah, can ya a bibi draw for hot da if it's a yo amber bottles and twana a bibi draw for the and rule gum at home. Pizza box, messy, and yeah money draws on the bed June 7. See cut there for enterprise say. Yes, and near man getting getting a bossy over from Hoka, and to walk here, a son, sir, and near my mobile bossy dorsal. Nanny wanted that for me, waiting me about Abbe to be a cotton, and it's a year for engagement for wedding for outdooring for say, you best some your who are party, baby. I was here, and it's a yes, you can't dare for enterprise. Abusia, yes, you can't dare for enterprise. I want trouble main market. Who for baby, a juice of Bruno, one in street, who you do, and your public toilet in a son. I got a crabby no one. Baby, a public toilet in the one. A tailor for me, or this a woman say, Open Sikan, therefore enterprise. Abusia, and yeah, what's your super media? Nudge number 0542-153-587. Sikan, therefore enterprise. Your package delivers a beautiful smile. Yes,
1: Mecha wo minia. Oh, fan bro.
2: Ah, very many onyam fo. Awa je da form. Na wuti bi show ebusia. Mecha wo ebru.
1: Thank you. Me fa cho. Ma me nu kunu enyi me ma ko ba kakra wa chira be ba sisi a why.
2: Yo, Matia.
1: I just go. I said the wife e de me twa wo mpoa bi sa no.
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17: Man, them a pray we don't fall. We could have never know a word them a pray we don't fall. But me tell you now, long time me always came from a DJ. The one and only pan that makes me tell you don't know that. DJ Black G. Run down the team for the bad man.
18: 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You know, I keep giving I enough music. 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
19: Bring him. Should I do you, punker?
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19: Yagayoy. Batman, all for real, all for real, all for real. Yes, them more. Yes, them more. Yes, them more.
20: The only G among the blacks, DJ. 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

rock and record this one, Honey Lama. 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I see where your friend Honey Lama. Or do be a day when they. Uncle be a for my manka's uncle and Ukraine. A young one was here, or do be a wonder, or do be a day. I'm crying the whole world. What do you do? You say, cry. What do you do? What do you do? What do you do? What do you do? What do you do? What do you do? What do you do? What do you do? What do you do? What do you do? What do you do? What do you do? I was here higher than that's radio. I'm real check over now. 35 minutes after 2. It's even that we are sending my papa. I know me, you know. And hey, June, boss, man, that's what you know me, you know. What's your destiny? I've been Pinonia, do no Asia 2026, of course. And 22nd June, it's 173 day of the year, and the 192 days remain until the end of this year. But it's here, and Yawha any a duokuno emien. Ya bomb passing young coupon for young could drag. Occupani a bacon, and could indeed see a bidding. Nadia young coupon de becay and why yes, one fanka yon. Any unkunima butchery. The Namuji dear Fusana, touch your media would be a media. Now you're quiet, but. Odi yenim se jafadu o kataye nso se mununkum yenfa na se daman oyi bia mai. Glory be to God for giving us today. So we have a beautiful Monday weekend. So ye chinchi kakra ye koyie birthday party muna de ade a nyedodo na ne chimbedu asundwie nyewo mo pedie

na so ade yakopon pe na aye awoye wo dia do minu mi e da se tin ko ye ko na ye ba. Your what is preventing you from saying, Lord, we thank you. Now you're into your dressing, now you're doing your donut cha-cha. Now we shall do be our donor. We won't fall down in the agrada. Wase wodo bi adwome se nsuo nwu na wuro di me kra me nti. So it tells us odo bi ba. Ye intention we as e be shi ase na na otim se commentary e wo. The draft time we enjoy am farm raw. There we are. It's our priority to make you enjoy right from this time out to 3 o'clock. Now for news at 3 you get there be. Sports of time, no cry is in there. Before and 5 there. Until 5 o'clock and as 4 o'clock. Na live commentary, no, yeah, dear Bill. I will show you. The moon, yeah, Jack. We didn't miss the legacy, you know, Chumas Young Crab. I have from your costume back up. DJ Black G, the senior most DJ in the municipality. May God bless you for being part of the show. We'll be with us. Stay blessed at the back of a radio station or radio set as well. I hear need that so radio. I don't know what you post in Casa Fidis. You need that so radio. You're with Jeff Ekro, German South Municipal. I don't know what you're doing.

We are where Sissy Young Kupo Yard Mocha 8 o'clock. Ghana Black Star. Tina Yami Kuchino. I'm Tim Nami Kuchino. What's your match here? What's your message? Na obi a woni mbɔ mu bia beka sɛ wo kyerɛ Ghana Black Stars be lose but me a meti ha dia ye wo mu a wo mu de spirit e kasa wo mu so mu de gidi e kasa na ye wo mu so mu de tactics e kasa obi a ka ne de me no I don't believe in tactics I don't believe in spirit I believe in hope and belief, yes. What you wanna say? You know, you're the GD in your casa. This will be because Ghana and Germany be both you too. About ready, but you can go. Year 2014. Mimi, you're the GD. Go team na ene eye Germany bo tutu Ghana Black Stars o she Brazil be 7-1 o 6-1 yes the idea ye no ye di gidi be ye no go the tactics by mfa ho sprint into me nko e won krofo bi wa how beti me di o gidi like a defeat wo mo what your tactics o wa yeah. Result 2-1. Ghana Black Stars win 2-1 in favor of Ghana Black Stars. That's where. Well. 41 minutes after 2. Every when you saw who you are, baby, you will be. See, museum wo mode tactics wo tactically wo ne de what you mbeka say Ghana Black Stars be lose but ye na ye di gidi ye no Black Stars no ye na ye the indigenous people of Black Stars no

Obisia force da e ma e Master Jones aluminium glass se wie e. Se ye mfa glass pa e ye juma. Se ye di ye pono. Na se ye di ye sieve glass. Se ye ye showcase. Na se ye ye arc. E ye aluminium and glass technology. Na juma so ani pa. Open sort of mobile phones and now say, Bibi, your person told me, maybe here case come up, Master Jones Aluminium and Glasses Technology. But with Japan Kruma, you've been Suma Rubber Limited. What are you afraid of? 0247 834 396. Now, Fede, I need to drink come up.

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books, paper books, we will tissues a whole lot in it. We will paper cups, we will disposable cups, all times. We will pizza box. Pizza box, come back, come up, original. And for the baby, I will deco, right? We will disposable spoon, a fork. Disposable plates and can I ensure that need disposable plates but we don't want to be a pajama and to cook around a person who did our party in Asia which we are requested for disposable plates and no and a year turn wall and if we call party as we will even go as a paper bags rubber bags polythene na adi adi ina paper chobi the sun said door soon to know we be a two atom and you see cut there for enterprise they were drop main market kwana e faso ko e public toilet no so ko woni nkakra bi men ko kese aka kakra bi na we do public toilet no so baby a e ti la fo no wona nche ho pe mo se bi 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

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Grace Enterprise say. Baby, I go free you, my wife won't buy, obey, enjoy, party, I know, Belacqua, Belacqua active, and also energize the body, no, yes, yes, ni peduano, then my immune system, yeah, juma, and on the face, Belacqua active, they were Vena water, they were Prime water, and that it was Voltic mineral water. And the Grace Enterprise for Japan Chrome now. 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

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Any type of insubi ya opibia Food and Drugs Authority and Jatum dear. Musabe kabi awo Grace Enterprise. Awo Waterways Kwano Sura. We match up saying Yanko Poya drama watching a Black Stars you match. The Kosi. A whole Black Stars. Intimi mo match watching. Na mi intimate na. Na mi mo Black Stars. And yum. And in anka bonsamen family tampiku. 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Black Stars anthem no. 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

you can say Kevin, I just say you were Vim. And Kevin, I said Vim, oh, Kevin, Kevin. And see, what's na you in it? You a good or bad. No matter how the situation is, you're in your tactic and you call your juman. You're in your spirit, you're saying. You made the GD in the Equaco Quartina. You're the GD in the Equaco Quartina. 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

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There were drinks in the and were hot. The Dika energy drinks, Rush, Storm, Blue Jinx. There were Voltic, any in Suau Donso ever. There were Macreal. There were Kivo items. There were Ama. There were soft drinks, a B, A, multi fruits, Kaiser apple, wheat drink, Bellacqua, Fanta Don Simon. There were Coke, Fruitelli, Calipo. Yo, emwa hudoni ne bi de uni bi dani de wedi bi da. 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

Auntie, I charge you and will be your baby no better than Samia. I was here, send a medical catch you on exactly 3 o'clock, I'm sorry. Now, Fadia, the news are 3 in the abroad. And I bring a young Mr. Legacy, give you a chimacy and cranny from your constituent back up a DJ Black Genie. Kufita and the news are 3 in the abroad. Right after that, now Fadia, a year, a sports for the coming to news about become. The producer, Atijua, Dark Ryan, he did a keyboard. Ever come hunting? That's why enough news are 3 no. 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I was here, and I was sick news.

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1: Community Bank. There's another day in a year 27th annual general meeting. General meeting, no, and then many years of our meetings are AGMs are the way I assume. And you know, the other Abbasbo Emma Ubia, shareholders, Nananum, CEOs, free banks are hold a buy media for any UBPR, yeah, or buy the demo asset. Na I'm saying any ma ye dwindwene ho no titiro eye Bank of Ghana nsi se ya omode aba no kwase mini afi bank no abon ho modern a ye nya mfaso pa over 20 billion cedis more than 20 billion cedis na unya mfaso no a I was say Bank of Ghana is a TB Echo Reserve. And the TB, there was a TB Echo Reserve, a TB Echo. Now, a new Guinea, Chino, there was a TB Kobia and a TB. The EBA, you know, a coca, they are 1.3 billion. Yeah. 1.3 1. Ghana cedis and you know who they call Kanesika Kumua a 13 billion yeah AM Faswa it was a Yechedema shareholders Sam Faswi AM Faswa and JNC if you say Yechema shareholder via we are being more than 100%, probably 200%. You know, shareholder, we are in fact, say, so all the 1,000 cities and a barbecue, the 1,000 cities in the sky, a barbecue, 1,900, and a barbecue, we see, you know, say order to two investment amount for a year will be called retirement or to me the secret to treasury bill will be called retirement may quack or to fix deposit in a fixed deposit be a not treasury bill be anywhere. So a one fast war a chain the global community bank ye declare no a fee. You know, it appears the same.
0: Na bra prince yabu amafo echre emfaso chuchuri dia ba ewo dobo community bank mu no na wo san de to so se bank of ghana so san de sisef fra ba se sika kura bia bia ye eye community bank bia no ye 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
1: 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We have a lot of flooding issues, but our challenge here to relief items. So, a man nipa afraid for us say yembra nembe yeden yembe buomwa yeye dinmaye, but I should just say yembe kumpale detenti ye relief items ne ye major aspect of on say. The anxiety is you are expecting something from that. But what I say, and I am back. It is compiled data from different years. Ninina and I travel from our other DC, one of our happy Dauda. And I'll see the new operating director now, one of our artists, the Faro. And I manage my better. May I hook another question? May I turn the money? May I back present? Because here are two relief items, major aspect here is a man. Roofing sheets, cooking utensils, mattresses, cups, and I never be brave or high. Yeah, true. I have a man. Yes, I have a man, regional director of Nadmo, Honorable Nana Bonsu. I work in Yansa. I have a man. So I'm from my director general doctor. And I'm also for the man to be a trap and bread.
0: Na Mr. Baba Idrisu, Senior Principal Disaster Control Officer, Asutifi, North District, Ewo Ahafo Region ho, wa manasu ha ewo tu eye afiewura fofo. 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
1: challenge. I have to so this one of our piece and a penny for my bread relief items now. Have to go and see a problem pie relief items, because if you are doing a service to the community now, beneficiary no said they are joined the portal settlement from the bureau home they knew what it is a pen what and an army before Kenyans number one the damn boy ah ope ono oni wafo eno ope se ebe kwa nina we don't have support nti last honorable MP honorable Ebenezer Ado ye choroma nti ye wo 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
1: As administrator of NADMO in the Kenyan city, and Mr. Timo Fong, Hong said, "Yeah, we program the card, the hazard and vulnerability. 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Oh, ye fura, the eight road. Hong said, yo, that ye be a shine, a electrician for no moody shit. Down obia ni fie ni sa et road et your friend et in technical terms one ko electrician for energy electrician be energy commission certified electricians misa mu assembly electrician on suka on be nana madam for bako ni mu ye na mo ye training volunteer ye training energy commission for say o mu ni certificate on ko mu mu na ye she sa se mu akura mu ni bia mu she ajapa radio. Because number one, advantage of earth near said, atrium hazard me. The Friday lighting. And so I grab down bar. So that you know electrician for me to shut down. And I'll absorb it. Lighting now before down. So it disaster before I don't say on ground ever break. But what you said. In the first electrical aspect, because you were idea to your friend twin disaster. Say a grad down back and I light in the back. Met mama light would die nash now a rainstorm disaster back one can. And the MPC will be damage. And this time around rainstorm rain season the urban will be our only 18. A one fee, one question 18. And you say would the show keko. This is Madam Sebu. Wash your 18. Your standard wires now. Energy Commission, omo si, omo fun wire. So what di 1.5 mm edi ko she ma. Tintin kiti won say wire no ewo. Aho do the free. Who di substandard one she ma. Et in the room, but a grad and ba ain't me wow from fire disaster. Number two, say et in the kura bi wa connection mu. Oh, the advantage of eating is who share eating and how light who do you like being a same man? Yeah, your gut is not a joke, young boy. And you say, we are buying a drink, him near buying a new scaffold, a new penny, a bar of beer at me at two. But what does a boss? Until you're straight to my phone, say, you're still a gutter, you're proper, you're fear, you're maintaining now, and now it's true. 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

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All sizes. 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PVC band. All sizes. Minya stopcock. Water closets. Bathroom accessories in it here. 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
0: Joe, and you're not tell you what today, Sunny said. To my area teachers cooperative credit union, better it can it that could get it a club ya batania wapama manza yenya son vaso. Wouldn't say who's again the wap one with your gumba is way. Who bet him the aqua could be accounts of a savings account the actum na so a bamba so baby dear maudi. A fair susu account su yaho, let there be a wood chaninga crankakra. Sasuba was shares account. She said, who's again your gumba sui? Who bet him the aqua could come bang the kid get him? Never yet did ya. Na se afeso a adododia ni aba akire bia ho ne be ho aka bo ma tafro saso ne ye be ho fixed deposit account ho du sika koto ho a na wa chire be mere dodo ne odi beba be yi do ne se wo yi gen na so awu 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Now you have your way, you know, yeah. What is Kaka the trade to break? I face salary loans. Jesse, yeah, you could be a fat. That could be a yab my bossing. Sassu controller loans. Jesse, abandon you my near neck of controller be a within 24 to 48 hours. Napo bossing, you're ready. I face business loans. A juma ben in your warrior. But I bet you bossing enough if I put in a word you making. Sassu near Piafonia. For bit mark, Kayahua boom, near bad bed, she was the group loans, a fair overdraft, some see a mobile money, sell up e cash, and answer physical cash, perhaps a kaput will be any here, Brabeji.
1: Now, Doctor Pass, and they say one ganja and that dada. Number will be him.
0: Oh, but you're one of them, you're not quite a cry. They are trouble, but beyond the net to Pokuton and the Tysicle, not the best Sasso Pepe. And I say, when you come to radio, you need a big dish anymore. But some so, who bet you're going to be was Sampa, Gosso, one fear. Kranquanta, Kasapin, Camp Junction, Adabokum, and Office Savia Tiasi, Head Office Angasakide Yadoma Hingu, the manager Wahumatra for Mesu, 054-207-2719, Affair 020-770-1660, and I say accountant to Sudia 024-629-7285. The Ma Area Teachers Cooperative Credit Union, that could credit unions, you know.

0: And you know my God is God enterprise. Never for you. Na ofefe ti sani enyango ton fefe si o. E yan passe kasa die ne bo ofo a. Na ne bo ofo. God is God enterprise. 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Be brenu a metofi God is God enterprise. Me fast kids television, me TV, me ayo, me computer, standing fan, TV stand, center table, material wardrobe, dressing mirror, a fake fridge, you know, a tabletop, and I say, a deep freezer, ne size, and then a brand nano, and what God is God enterprise. So say, a rabba, so open air conditioner, at your bow hall, and I say, a bedroom, and our office, baby, turning in a free God is God enterprise. Me stabilize, and what I'm told, a chef, me room perfectly, me curtains, me carpets, me woofers, amplifiers. Just say, a dear now here, more when you're office chairs, office table, yeah, yeah, the camera, fe. Well, we say, say no, say, we're a man for them one, center table, no, a wucha, a unit, DCTV national, and see a camera, a fee, your bed light to hold. God is God enterprise, dear, or no, and a day, a brochure, and then crying, I do German sign, and important, so open shoe stand, war clock, war mount, DSTV, and a fee, multi TV decoders. They say, God is God, and your promotion, and it's in your man, yeah, this is say, eh, who, Nancy, let me. Fiji at all, Michelle, that for groom, every service and a prices. No, now, me chat, you say, me bad God is God, or baby, sign a price. No, get them feeling no as ye a fan, electrical iron, washing machines, dryers, saloon for money, Juma, and then money, dear, me cast me boss, what I ever change. To say, God is God, at your free, baby, or no, God is God, any commercial bank, owns it will be, and it's a finer equipment channel, our trouble, Jawa, Nana P Enterprise in Chemo, any if fat, and a boss, shake up fast food, wa, any war, and I say, Anes. Kasipa, Ewo, Jowula Bank. Now, we call Japan Krumano, Wonsenifa. Yeni Pesvi, Aswan Dani Dian in Shay. And Yema, Obakosuwa Biniwad, Brian Branch, ya, Ewo Japan Krumi, Ubenyan in Yenebi Ewo. A promotion, Kai. So, we a Kunkun rider, and I say, Obia oversaw customers, and about God is God Enterprise. Say Japan Krum Diano. Yeni Pesvi, Aswan Dani Dian in Shayo Kano, and I say, Diawan and Happy Enterprise in Chemono. Baby Bia de Nebekobia, Kunkun rider, oh, actually, and it's Yaman for Mua Chichiri Benche. So, Pesa, we order, and I say, Oh, young Chimua, 0543-640-939. God is God Enterprise. Any man, any papa, Nanso, ya think you say, who? What's it in
1: 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I am pursued a pecrum and uncle assassin's one. A befaso and an anonym at me a casa. Or this year be a quatista at Naye, Neo Bifo Frobia, a cat, nanano and Sassel and wasem, or Tomra. 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
1: 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Say close couple, type nina, basin, shower, kitchen sink, PPR pipes, PVC pipes, joints in the corners nina, glue ahoro, the other so bibi, be a one nina be. Me two blog on the dear, if you hold yaka nina and aswe yo, me security doors, main entrance, no, the raw honey Italia, me personal bedroom honey sina, aye techie, the whole kitchen near China door, me office honey, my use glass doors on guano, emu single, emu double, ni mu one, excellent wardrobe sample vote, the bia kay of war, washing bay, and a business center no one. I be goyo filling station, baseball. 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

0: 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Le Benz Pub is a new location in town.
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1: 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A Le Benz Pub.
0: Yato in Sabiabi.
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0: At low price.
1: 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A now punchy. Only problem. A juma ye for yourself. Our Le Benz Pub. When you meet say. 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
0: Ha ha.
1: Le Benz Pub. 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
1: 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If it's a wedding. And you papa jigu asuma ankasa.
0: Kisha Le Benz Pub. A wuche pekrum.
1: What a west kwa so.
0: Old commercial bank wana.
1: Mitchell, police for fear.
0: A what and obehuni Le Benz Pub.
1: Le Benz Pub.
0: A what
1: Le Benz Pub.
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We are Oba, Doctor Dufan.

0: fidium enu ene fane se fertility profile wo ye be man so ne do fam fidium a broni e fane se semen fluid analysis se opese se ohunu o blood group nso a bra ye do be collab ye ye emu hwehwemu de man 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candidiasis, low blood pressure, high blood pressure, any area who do be and as a only bad legacy diagnosis solutions. Yeah, you check it at the mouth legacy diagnosis solutions. You know, one your game, Brian from collab, they are scanning if you check one ever trouble, yam quan so you say there is much the war no and a new hearing moon a Dino Ghana flag and the US flag a one immuno a whopper and obehuno legacy diagnostic solutions. Mr. Number ni yame pa. Sanji number ni biem 0545374756.
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0: 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Tissue napkins, tissue na, yeah, the form and tidia hu at the seven. So bolon to all sizes. Young car in ya a bibidro for hot da, a fissa, your amber bottles, and twana a bibidro for the enro gum at home. Pizza box, messy, and ya money draws on the bed, Junesum. Sika, therefore, enterprises say, hey, yes, and ya man getting get a bossy, overflow ho car, and to what gave a home. A son, sir, and ya ma mobile boss. Dawson, Nani Bwane Daffomunti, waiting me about Abetubia Coton, and it's a year for engagement for wedding for outdooring for say, you best sum your who are padia, baby. I was here any trade, and you see, can therefore enterprise. Abusia, yes, you can therefore enterprise. I want trouble main market. Who for baby, a juice of Bruno Wana, who on in streets, who ya drew and your public toilet in a sonor. I can a crabby never drew baby a public toilet in a one. A tailor for me, or Bissa Wama say, who persecute therefore enterprise. Abusia, and you what's your super. Not the number 0542.

0: 753-587. Sika Defo Enterprise. 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Yes,
1: Michao Minia.
2: Oh, fine, bro.
3: 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I want you in that form. Now it's been show a busia. Michao, bro.
1: Thank you. Mepacho, Maminu, any member come back a crowd to everybody see our wife.
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1: 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I said, your wife, Edmi Chowm, Pobisan.
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1: 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No baby ya shareholder. 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What do you boom? Suma Rua Bank de. 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Financial product to be our hobby.
0: Wow. What can some more? Miko pa account ni bie bie. Na woma bwami.
1: Any savings. 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
1: sumawura bank head office no ewo sumahinkro branches ewo sampa woni marketing de hwani mu
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We are back again in the studios of Juanita Soul 101.5. It's all about the FIFA World Cup 2026, Mexico, Canada, United States of America. Haiti host nations, no masa, inya sam getwa. 48 solid countries. Toda la gente cantaba feliz. And it's me a Japan, to me airport World Cup, no ewoho. It's way ahead the first edition of FIFA World Cup, no year ball with 48 solid teams. National Nsuma me say ene eye Argentina ne omo ya ye friend say Australia e tumi e di e bo ani. Na quickly no yen hwe say the FIFA World Cup tables no isi etie na yen fa yen ho say e ma yen etie fo. Group A eye Oman ya Mexico, South Africa, Czech Republic na eye South Korea ne wo ho. When you say Group A, no Mexico, Eddie can qualify with 6 points. South Korea toss me, you know, 3 points. Omaya, your friends at Czech Republic toss me, and son, or minus 1 point. Another 1 point. And South Africa toss me, 9 or 1 point.

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0: When you saw my friends in Germany, Ivory Coast, Ecuador, Caracao, L Group E. Germany, Eddie Kane with 6 points. Ivory Coast, Tosu Minu, 3 points. Ecuador, Tosu Minu, 1 point. Caracao, Etos, and Naya, all just a point. About your group F, A, Netherlands, Japan, Sweden, and Tunisia. Now, when you say Netherlands, A, lead points, group no with 4 points. Me for Japan, Suli, Etos, Minu, 4 points. Name of the attendance, Netherlands, Ashe, more goals, a change Japan, entire Japan, Netherlands, A, lead, you know. Sweden, Tosu, Minu, 3 points, and Tunisia, Tosu, 9 only points, if you are Tunisia, Etunia, Frima, or Befi. Egypt, Iran, Belgium, New Zealand, El Group J. Egypt, Eddie Khan with 4 points. Mebacho, Iran, Tosu Mienu with 2 points. Belgium, Tosu Mienu, 2 points. And New Zealand, Tosu Naya, over 1 point. Group H, A, Spain, Uruguay, Cape Verde, Saudi Arabia. Spain A lead with 4 points plus 4 goals. Spain etos Morocco and I say Uruguay etos me 2 points. Kevin etos me 2 points. And Saudi Arabia etos Naya over just a point. Group I A Norway, France, Senegal and Iran. My partner will show Norway DKO Group I over 3 points. My partner France etos me 3 points. Or my friends Senegal etos me 2 points. And Iraq etos 9 with 0 points. Now Group J, A, Argentina, Austria, Jordan, Algeria. Argentina, they came with 3 points. Austria, Tosumi, 3 points. Jordan, Tosumi, 0 points. And Algeria, Tosumi, and I also have 0 points. Then, no goals difference, no. Argentina, A, lady, by 3 goals. In contrast of that, no, Austria, L plus 2 goals, L honum. Shannon Soma me say ne Argentina ne Austria maybe I'm a trophy atom just 5 minutes and not 10 minutes. Now what they will predict and win atom at the Abba. We know women here your mouth airtime for Argentina any or my friend is say Austria. Mine and I win the score line ASN. Correct score ASN. My correct score ever. Group K, A, Colombia, Democratic Republic of Congo, Portugal, and Uzbekistan. Colombia, A, lead with 3 points. Democratic, Etos, 1 point. Portugal, 1 point. Uzbekistan, A, 0 points. Group L, A, Ghana, and I say, A, England, Ghana, Panama, and Croatia. About your my FSA England A lead with 3 points plus 2 goals. Point to be an accrucial so any

I'm a 16 at me Ephraim El Hall. Na Ababeka 32 na your room El round of 32 El Hall. 12 teams, you know, emu 4 pe ena ebe free mu e one ma ebe this third e wo honum no na oman a aman a eda third ne me patcho say ena etie Sweden eda 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
1: 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You belong, you've been this brain all along.
0: Now, we'll share Argentina in the last 5 games. We're winning in Austria. We're winning 4 Abu draw 1. Austria win the famous 5-1 win against Ghana. Now, when you say Lionel Andre Messi, Kuchitini, Leo Hattrick, now when you are here, it's me, Abuano, Emmanuel, 16th goal, our World Cup, or close, on our level with. Hey, Mislav Klosov. Leo Messi hat-trick now or share against Omar Efrensi Algeria and also Etumi Eboah Manabe the I'm making the oldest player or share two goals and more than two goals ever World Cup moon at age of 38. Messi abe the first player in history amasa what to me asher a goal 5 different World Cups will be anywhere where

Oshiala 6 matches that were born unbeaten. 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What do you say, Australia game or boy against Jordan? Oh, yeah, on your last minute go, and Otimi Enya win. Everyone can also air. She, what do you say? A FIFA for now say a opta a project. Say a my friends, Austria, able to me at the second. It was a group no more. 0546637474 0546637474 Argentina Lionel Andre Messi ne ne mrantie no masa Messi wo fans wo kro papa wo betumi afre aba so na wo de eye wo predict and win no what to be there but win a airtime Lionel Andre Messi Argentina obo Austria ene kra Messi e shado do sen. Right, 0546637474 between free about so Argentina Airbo Austria score line on Airco saying. Over to me, they will test message in Swaba. It was 0546637474 0500825457.

It's all about a FIFA World Cup share percentage. 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
0: 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They can for a God is good and answer Berima Electronics and the amount son say.
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0: Eba ya say ya. 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And it may ye can't let out of four any a tier four any uncrankre any BBA say. But God is good. I have very much electronics.
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0: 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Every my electronics, I say, Wabbe, dear, San Yamano, and Yenisu, and Yanabai, and Minty, the mow.
1: Yes.
0: Yasu, I am, you know, Bako, I be Kano, Yanigana Commercial Bank, and Edmuhe.
1: Okay.
0: Wabbe, do Ghana Commercial Banker, Ufi, Japoko Nebu, Ufi, Jobu Neku, Yene Ghana Commercial Bank, and Edin Shedimu.
1: Sanity.
0: And I pay. 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
1: Okay,
0: your number, sir, your digital juma, a
1: 0 2 4 5 0 2 4 5 0 2 4 5 4 6 4 6 2 0 0 8 2 0 0 8 0 5 3 0 5 3 6 0 0 6 0 0 3 7 3 7 8 9 8 9 0 5 3 0 5 3 6 0 0 6 0 0 3 7 3 7 8 9 8 9 or somebody by
0: Yes,
1: or somebody
0: by okay,
1: now
0: I mean, so person ya ma wo nyina bia na me ya dom a kyena ebena yi
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1: one of tone of Ampa. What's the name?
0: Minya,
1: yeah, you couldn't treat here. Yeah, you didn't really know. Game, you know, ever cause Argentina and Austria, ever cause
0: oh, Minya, not Argentina, but much out of Austria.
1: Hey,
0: after what they Samo, Elkwa, share a friend say, redfish and Lumu.
1: Oh, okay.
0: Aha, what's the salmon? The only French redfish,
1: yes.
0: It's weird. They are Argentina, New Australia, Argentina, between Russia, Oscar.
1: Argentina, Russia,
0: oh, Vinia,
1: what a mirror.
0: I branch Abrante woman in Quadi, Messi, come on Quadi.
1: Aha,
0: Bibia Betuia, come up,
1: Bibia, come up,
0: come up, Mimi ame shume da sepa ya mo shira.
1: Bye bye.
0: Bye.
1: Right here, call God is good. I'll see you in a new TV country and come on. Live commentary air up next on your way on a year so 101.5. Moses Wahina Jacob is seated. You were born here in the Shannon Swan, Mr. Sports Crewney, United Mia Tayachi, Captain Fantastic Alajo, aka Akono, Foster Manqua Starboy Shabody Foreigner. Samson Abrantia, your friends, Moses Wahina Jacob. On commentary position, a Franco Naro. The general and the enemy champion only told a midfielder. Oh, what do you mean? I can't. It will be a bit to a cover in enemy.

0: Oiti sana e wasamne esi eti e Argentina Austria. 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Ba menko na menko ma no akwa ba na yenhwe any perspective of the game. Moses, good evening.
1: Evening, Minya.
0: E ba chompo muye.
1: Shida mpaya de me hode.
0: All right. Oh nyamya de ho ye pa. Argentina any Austria. One man start game no do. Ma minti 1 minute before ye de commentary beba.
1: All right. So we give now. Ma minti 1 will be 1 minute.
0: Yeah.
1: I didn't say ma hunsa Austria no person.

0: close me for no. 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Nti ama team of fan Austria so far. Make us after 4 minutes in the omo game plan no. Argentina and me impossible. The only thing I coach in here is all limited the passes to Messi.
1: Okay.
0: The Omu is an actually. Say, born a Messi, who are and you,
1: yeah.
0: And he, yeah, limited one. Yam putting more men in method.
1: Yes.
0: Said the bear, I'm born into my Messi, will never cook or rings.
1: Mm-hmm.
0: Four rings,
1: okay.
0: You bet me a capture or mama yet to many be
1: okay.
0: Anna Ebu Musufa.
1: Fantastic. Mozi made us a pa. It's you know a live commentary from the studios of Indaso 101.5.
0: Hello. Yeah.
1: All right. Yeah, Mati Fanya, Jumati Fakwa, Babi, and from Rade, studios of Indaso 101.5. Sisi ya ina pwene tinsiden bikosi. Wow. A second round of games. Ayo koso ewo FIFA 2026 World Cup. Ayo koso ewo Mexico, Canada, and the United States of America. Ayo koso ewo koso. Ayo FIFA World Cup game. FIFA World Cup game. Ena etumi etoja. Ayo omaya ya friend is Argentina. One of any of my your friend is Austria and it's media boss. Mozewu incident no.
0: Yeah. I'm a ball pass to be my Lutulu Martinez.
1: Yes.
0: And I defend this you know crash.
1: Yeah.
0: But as you say I'm on nine cannon and I saw my nine cannon and I'm a VR Vano a checking. I think say the second defender no nano a born in a chica crack.
1: Okay.
0: And a man at all from our co in pains in our uniform. I will not be surprised if referee beat my dependency.
1: Va a quali referee, papa, your friend is Va to your friend referee, papa, your friend is Amin Mohammed Omar. Referee, your friend is Amin Mohammed Omar. Say, it to me acquire penalty, dear. Nipo, but to me a bono, a Lione Andre Messi. It is a Lione Andre Messi to me bona, say, or shepherd. A record breaking for the GOAT, the greatest of all time, is awaiting. Massa. With this, a possible penalty. Say, referee, yeah, Leo Messi, every breaky, Miloslav closer. The record, what level, no. Na Ababaye, the player, what to me, I should most World Cup penalty, and as a World Cup goes, I can say, it will be a penalty, yeah.
0: Waje.
1: Waje. So a record-breaking moment is awaiting for Lionel André Messi Cuchitini Loyal. 6 minutes in the first half, there was a pass to Lautaro Martinez, and Abrantia was share number 4 jersey. Edmo Maya, your friend is aye. Austria, Abrantia, friend said, Abrantia, your friend is Xavier. I'm going to crush Abrantia, your friend is Lautaro Martinez. I'm going to crush him. A record setting moment awaiting for Cristiano Ronaldo Dos Santos Aveiro. A record breaking moment. Lionel Messi is just a step away of setting a new record at the FIFA World Cup level since 1930. The 23rd edition of the FIFA World Cup, Lionel André Messi, is he going to be the greatest of all time in the FIFA World Cup since he's about to break a new record? Lionel Messi, what's that? Mose, what's that?
0: Yes, Messi and to me, I'm not targeting right. I think say it's quite unfortunate.
1: Ow!
0: It's goalkeeper. I think say some more minutes, only 8 minutes played so far. So I will not be surprised. Say, not the record in there, Eddie will be breaking.
1: So, Mose.

0: school you a chance for a penalty there and then a bit me boom boom but Messi like this I don't think so much and that's a penalty no send be in the impact be
1: Enya effective IAM towards game no so that's an in-depth analysis from Moses Wahina Jakum born with our my friend is Austria I watch your Kevin Danso where Jody are commanding captain where Jody above if you know now boy intercepted born by the Leone and Dremes our my Argentina now so Austria for Bobby B Austria for Bobby B Michelle Sabisa Brantia your friend is AS Kemet Skemet area Brantia your friend is a Madina Denato from Eighty referees are free. I am born for here. Look at frustration reading at the faces of Lionel Andre Messi. Bono Messi, Ejinachire, Abba Bono Bono Efanche. What it is? What a mess. Ronaldo fans in Nia J. Ronaldo fans in Nia J. Almost in Niama. Ube shama yare. The record moment set. The new record has been postponed by just a matter of time. I read it. Austria, that's what I'm saying. Argentina, that's what I'm saying. A branch here, your friend, say, hey, Gregorich. Gregorich. A branch in the boot to me, you were paja the actual referee. You were paja at the actual referee. I will tell my referee, I'm going to tell me, what's yummy. We've done 10 minutes in a game and still there is no goal in a game. Abrante chiremwa yense sani budno famano. 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Because abwa fwe boye no. God is good. Sport G phones. Key Zaville restaurant and bar. Dr. Aid. God is God. Authentic Ventures, one of you know, so El Shaddai Preparatory School, Jabekrom Presby Primary Graduation, Bonuya Memorial International School, one of you know, so you're saying live commentary. I'm going to say, Mammy, do you
0: know? Now, God is good. I really did. The uncle God is God. So, now, you're not including Komosa. God is God. That's on that. A demon, Yama, and the Jalen, you know, said we see power demons, you see. Of God is good. Obabua wa sisi ho kama kama pa etimi dia mam. Na enyoma e decorate them pa there. So anko God is God there. Na what to seek to obu because ye ma onyoma e be sisi ho e sai ne bo na da from na sai papa. Na umpewi na peden. Oto nyoma na o de bo ba ko akum no ma ba miensa ana se nine. God is God I can say me. E wo e ja pikum hanum si. Wo ne praise be a solid dano e de di hwani mu. More and more drawn in the pattern was so no. Gubina God is God. Ewo if at 480 per chickens fast food in Chenwana, Gubina, God is God. Yako God is God, Yako Penimaya can be Nento. Poor G phones, Eton phones, any more Kadia FN accessories. Now the phones near the neighbor that for more aside, Papa. Say open Nokia, Samsung, Infinix, Itel, iPhones, now pinning in a Biatra, Okova, Ubina Biatra. No, or some tone batteries near charges near Wakadia. It is an auto phone, no corner as a photo, and as a phone developing any photo out of the Facomano. Now, on Timmy Wow. Now, on pen your mind, bit my CC phone, et media mouse, said a bear phone, best abidjan, as you be. Poor dear, I can ask me, ever drobble. A warehouse corner, so I know what pay and can be in a police station, you
1: know.
0: One in a bench, you pay. Uncle Poggy, why?
1: Okay,
0: a kind of untimmy sortier.
1: Mose Medassi, Medassi, ever see ever beam, ever see ever, about for the dose, ever see ever beam. Born the quito, my friends, Austria, Austria, Japon, a branch, a dino, now so, one to me and Fabono, a branch here, your friends, Michelle Sabisa, Michelle Sabisa. A branch here, we must animate more one kind. 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We jab on mu. Now so referee se born here far. Yeah, friends here. Omaya friends Argentina. Referee Amin Mohamed Adams from Egypt. He's an African referee. We jina mu osi. And that's what the game no. Nanka ya referee Ghanaian referee. A branch here. Your friend is a Ghanaian referee. Daniel Lai, na ye rest over to me, Akobi Nanso no Masa, and your man Kobi, Anko ye, want to me, Anko Bi, Enka, this biggest stage, Nanka Daniel Lai, Jinwa, Kadi Bede, Austria, Argentina, not Daniel 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David Alaba, Alaba, Nansu, Alaba, to Yanko, Jaboni, and Jeffrey Alaba, and Sam. Brown Air Troy, and I have tweeted to Omaya, your friends, Argentina. Yeah, 2 days here, Argentina. Quickly take it. Yeah, 2 born. Born about your brand here, your friend is a. Kifli Lehmann. Lehmann, a jab on it. You have a free more. Scala. Scala jab on him. Kevin Danso. Kevin Danso to Scala. Scala jab on him. We jab on us one. Yeah, my brand here, your friend is a. Yeah, Sabisa. Sabisa Neko. Sabisa. We jab on him. Dino Koreski. Oh, Skamit. Skevin Danso. One to Yanko. Born in Quita, Argentina. Argentina for you, born if you are. Referee the born here for your mom. Fancy your money. Your friends. Austria. Argentina for 18 years. That you up. Yeah, poor area tia Argentina 18 your body tia Australia Argentina 18 was that you up 80 plumbing shop 80 plumbing shop ekobane plumbing waka dia bia masa and one 80 plumbing shop pepacho ye tonton e 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So, Lionel André Messi at the age of 38. What a rescue situation now. Nanka Onya go now. So, timely defending on the side of Omaya, your friend Austria, no, at the rescue situation, no, but with Argentina, when Jamu de Corbe, Gumon Fonsua, Branch of the Rodrigo de Port, Mark Alistair, Tiago Amada, when Jabon back to Tiago, a branch of the Rodrigo de Port, when Japon, a branch of the A. 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So if you Messi, Lord Rodrigo de Paul, Paul wa Brenton Piafa, Nasia Yibone Firobium. What a game, what a game, what a game. So far, so good. Game now to me. All the cameras are on Lionel Andre Messi Cacitini. What a player. In fact, Leo Messi, Leo Messi, Leo Messi. He's the lead foot to watch. What's up? What the footballer was so do Messi? What the footballer? You have to love Messi. Udo footballer, Udo Messi. At the age of 38, he still conjoins magic. Age 38, all conjoins magic. Leo Messi, Argentina. When Jabon Mudia Koma Lisandro Matar, then a boy jet to a bonnet of when Jabon was put through Paz and Sudabi. Yet to me, a baby born at your fuel. Austria, Etrekovim. Now, so referee or the play must continue on Australia. Kutabo, Michel Sabisa or Cheva, watch back. Now, see a Yvonne Fro, Argentina, Austria, where we get a possession with Jabon Made Quatri, the goalkeeper, Brantia Fraser Scala, Scala Alexander, Alexander Scala, referee is saying, Mose, Yeniga, three sponsors. Yanko.
0: 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Ubu authentic ventures, I was a cockofa, a promi material, sababu go. To your promba. Na a foot would be a demon. I said, there be our tone, your my atom, my papa. Materials, and say, papa, now you're Jumana. A big gen and now swatch it. In Tico, authentic war. Now on swatch, come up power, a plumbing material, said the bay also do between their duty. Na Yanko Kizavu, Kizavu, eh, baby, be a bakwa. Yinano, the Biana, say, a cassa, nip out to one of them. Now the hopa, the hoy, see, come soon soon. The Telebu are now the Biswa, Ahiasia, and Nakakra. Telebu are now swabo them. Now, could be also bit matras and what you do in Nikakra. Said the bear won't be so be so bet here. A kids of you never to my come for them because I hope you be a beau hope. We never be a jarry. In crowd or more con more children park one more, we never be a man con a diagro palm. And then on qua a mobile be a better nancy. And Sabby Sabby, I may have seven, sir, and so now I saw baby so I best I said would be any because a restaurant to her and almost our bar as I come home. One from on the Abaginano, Moko one mamma worry cry. Yes, a yet. 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
0: They are any uncle Angel Father Electronics. Angel Father, oh, aye, Japukrum, aye, and it has soon team, aye, and it has so fed that so cookie beer on San Buni Faso Pepe and Obina Angel Father. Angel Father Tong, aye, a demonium, a busy fridge, so open aye, Udrup, Nato de CCO them. So open carpet, na the CC with them, open wall clock, open the end, the CC with them, and your father. And your father, call not unto me more, I was our so. To be frank, Nenema, come on. ana ne bo no so da fom nti so to bi wo hono mo a ebe bo a o da che pa because say so tro mienu de mani hanhan o to ade a na enye papa nti bi e na se koto foforo eno de ye 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

0: 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Yeah, I want to put him running in Anno. Yeah, Concobua, Mona and Crown of graduation into being successful. Say, Ando, Anna, yeah, catch them, say, oh, my need dates in Tentem Cora, said a bayer, a month for Duha, a month for a bit in Ebua. 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
1: yeah is CLI conflict station here and to a live commentary also from the studios of Anida so 101.5 FIFA 2026 World Cup Mexico Canada United States of America they are the host nation and this is the maiden edition of the 48 teams it's me because our FIFA World Cup Ukaya in the year 1998 and I call AA Pajamu and you call 38 teams and watching so remember Joe a idea say a year 26 and 28 years later no yet me project where they call 48 and your mama say beg a crown you bet to your copy over 64 teams are able to get here can FIFA World Cup Bonnie Greta David Alaba for Austria with Japan Yakuba Kevin Danso Kelvin Danso Kevin Danso Kelvin Danso me about your Kevin here with Peter Bono Bra Kevin me about your ninja every Ghana with the micromancy your call ay anamebwa Kelvin Danso one oh edo sukura bono ya challenge masa bono tuwa Kelvin Danso Ralf Rangnick he is the gaffer for the Austrians I want to make Argentina Lionel André Messi, the three-time World Cup champions, 1978, 1986, and 2002. Go and look at a banner portraying Diego Armando Maradona. The famous goal of Shea against England in 1986 World Cup. Every year, the goal of the century goal. The 20th century, you know, you see 20th century, you know, go say, course, be an Guana, a Kama, Gua F, a dear Guamara, Amanda Maradona, Gua was shared it here, England in 1986. Ya club won a few all. Argentina again, the first World Cup in the year 1978. In that game, Mepacho, extra time against Netherlands. And I'm winning 3-2 ever. Mario Kempes. Then Tai Masa. Now, Mema Giraso. Mario Kempes. Coach Odika and the Argentina in the first World Cup. Your friend is Cesar Luis Menotti. He's the first coach. Mipacho. Otubidio Maya, your friend Argentina. AJ. One on first FIFA World Cup. La Celeste. meaning white and sky blues. The white and

0: Sky Blues of Argentina, Labe Celeste, the greatest ever player. What you ever see a mono? A man for Jitumuse, a Diego Armando Maradona, Nemomono. Se say no ni podo duane wa Argentina jetubs e Lionel Andre Messi kuchitini leo the 7 times Ballon d'Or winner, and of course Lionel Andre Messi e koban World Cup mua World Cup we be tuya mana be the all time top scorer since the World Cup chasie e wo Uruguay in 1930 no Lionel Andre Messi e be tuya be the all time top scorer area ma e the FIFA competition aye World Cup. Emiliano Martinez won the quitter bond when Jack Bond with Yakoma Christian Romero. Christian Romero, Siaka de Montotnam, Wadim Fierro, Adrian, and what 28 years. Yawa Brantier, 27th April 1998. Yawa, 27th April 1998. Anyway, no Senka Abrabo, Yamejano, equal standard, and coming in and was having some Bob Rackstar by this time. Leo Messi, when Japan mo now so yeah, you wanna throw Leo Messi, that's what I be. Ball cleared away by the Austrians, Bonabedi, Molina, Molina done with Japan in Diacoma, Abrantia friends, Martinez, Thiago Amada, with Japan in Diacoma, Lisandro Martinez, Manchester United player, Brantia Fred Butcher, with Jabo Enzo Fernandez, Enzo Japonimo, or Shabrantia Rodrigo de Paul, with Dine Wo. Goalkeeper, Dabi, what a block, what a save, what a defending, what a clearance. It was a mistake, Mose. Who gave you no?
1: Oscar Pony, a difficult side. I think some more clues he said, and I make a method.
0: Yes,
1: it's a man, difficult. The Amma players, no Argentina players, and I difficult among pa. And on goalkeeper, no soon because you say. Oh, yeah, the right thing. Defenders, and also, now I imagine, say, we are not losing this game. And no determination on the regular game. You know. And I'm a so far, or more than so game. You know. Look at the save from the goalkeeper.
0: Yes.
1: Look at the block from Ablante FN Alaba.
0: Yes.
1: Stopping Messi from getting his first goal.
0: Yes.
1: And I think so, my defense, you know, collectively, you know, it's me up with same as a method. You know. And our attackers, you know. Sam Mike Gigorek, no, or
0: yes,
1: or yet typical number 9.
0: Oh, okay.
1: Or you're attacking method.
0: Ah.
1: As a force nine, so that Obi to have a supporting method.
0: Yes,
1: I'm moving ya no more numbers. Our method, I don't have one so far.
0: Okay,
1: so far, so good. Make us some money, money. Oh, a conkine, a Ostafon.
0: So far, so good. Austrians, no money, money, conkine. That's the voice of Moses Wahini Jakum. Or see, Austrians, no money, money, and you're bad. So far, so good. I'm about to be a hoodie, the Argentines. For the past 32 minutes, to the extent that Lionel Andre Messi makes a penalty in that game. Molina, Rodrigo de Paul, Rodrigo de Paul, Messi Adamfo, Oni Messi Enko, and I say Messi Enko in Yen Baby. To the extent that Omoko Argentine AA training camp on. Papa, your friend, say Leo Messi, add in a private jet. Echo for Molina, add in a buy. Basa, Adam Fubi Chemia. Wejabo, the media, come up, brother, Christian Romero. Romero, the ball, come on Molina. Molina, Dinos, Wejabo, to Romero. Romero, see Academy of Tottenham Hospital. Christian Romero, Pepia Bonus, Wejabo, so, what's it, Wejabo, the Aya, branch of the Aya.

0: Stephane Lisandro Martinez, Argentina, Omatra Central and Bobby B. Wajabone Coma Brandon Rodrigo Dipo, Dipone Kutabon, Tiabonas or Pajanesa, or Sabrande Munkona Minjabon from Christian Romero, back to Abrante Bucha, Bucha Lisandro Martinez, or the Bonaco Madina, Madina Vivifo, Jabon Medaco, Tiaguamada, Amada Tuezo Fernandez, Jabon goalkeeper, Emiliano Martinez. 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

0: El Shaddai be Patriot School. 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Your boss is a system colonel. 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Canteen services. 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Eventually Lionel Andre Messi Kuchitini Layo Obika se Odo football na o time Messia no your trofo was a good number. Leo Messi reconnaya ba.
1: Good number. Musumuru. Born a dear Chamai. Also, my catcher to players be say no. I did be in with Boom.
0: Oh, David.
1: One messy penalty da. Wash a penalty da. At crucial moment, I was penalty da. Into when I had 0-0 say no. I don't see anything who say a bet this fratin and I say. Ebe mano ne game you know a bit masses and look at the bone was shared. Very intelligent enough. Born baby or the border to you keep us minuko ne Japan wa unti minche born. I think say it's a very good goal and a fine finish from the greatest of all time, undoubtedly. Player Bien who abas as he saw.
0: Oh yes.
1: He said no ashe 4 goals in this tournament, 17 goals scored and so goal you know. I think say that was what the Austrians no more person prevented.
0: Yes.
1: So do more.

0: audio moye record no
1: on I say most goals a World Cup no mu you see omo na dey says I no na no comment him to look at the demeanor of the goalkeeper after say ball and penalty they say
0: yes
1: he was too excited say nyame na dey miss abey say record but want me prevent this one I enter the pools like no mercy one I think say Austria zero.
0: Etienne for you never lost indeed adia eye odie no we dan eye odie adia eye odie we dan eye odie Etienne for you never lost a foul in favor of my your friend is Argentina a branch of the porch Stefan Porch Ekosuma branch here your friend is number 80 shattered player.

Aiti ne wasamanye ne wasamanye ne wasamanye what a game. We've done 40 minutes in a game in the first half around the other porch. Now porch ube porch obi a na Argentina ni Medina and uncle porch no wasa enya sa Argentina La Celeste 1 the Austrians 0. What a game. Anita saw 101.5, and this is the voice you cannot afford to miss. First crew captain fantastic Alajo Abrantia AK.

0: nyina confirm abrantia ye frane se Tiago Amada na Tiago Amada won se moze we bi nana Argentina for e kanu
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1: na
0: kwa bashe
1: but no abet try so
0: o Bruno be try
1: but I sometimes you don't blame players be sir won se players no no mo compete no Obia she go so na michili
0: yes
1: pressure on him amam for him say wake up or call wake up won ya de e ya on timi she go no be she go so na most you know akwa akwa penalties any other day until he was aye e he say at all costs e so no Ronaldo no nya go now on the unsettled team no no michia na nte na ma say pressure no won so a e mo nti mi anya bo na ntom Bruno anche but I think say won so won ti Bruno genetic
0: oh okay
1: I think that Bruno mum na say kay sign bi
0: yeah
1: e de chem because born e ba no bi kan fit born na Bruno no genetic
0: na we see near where that thing is allow
1: allow
0: every allow is allow was it for you every allow is allow it what here was allow and then kwanya yanka e ho asem e beba skimmed your first demo power zone power zone massa power zone 7 control segue 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

no abrantia your friend sir Michael Gregorist abrantia no wa drop here but deep and obobo ni bi masa osio peso be jina ni mo David Alaba referee si yamo 7 minutes additional time and fan count yebo 7 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Nansono, Port Edivica Dinachi, Enzo Fernandez. We see a kind of match Chelsea back to Enzo. 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So I have bl-

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0: 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No, Lionel Andre Messi kuchitini abrantiano di gono shayeno atumi abwa ama FIFA anas Argentina la Baselesti LED the A Austrians by a goal to nil. Amaya your friends Argentina 1 Austria 0. Mose first half natumi abanawi mamintimu
1: Austria for ne ebebo ma baso. In fact, tactically, normally disciplined. Over here, when you are more fast, someone allow Messi so many touches inside the box and outside the box. No, a ball, Messi drop it deep, number four ball. Over here, Alexis McAllister so drop it deep, number four ball. In the Aquaqua, I say, now more tactics and working on. Unfortunately for them, on one pass to Thiago Amada, no, Amada, Sabon or the bar inside. No. And my Messi so finishing beautifully. And I think that minti minka some more money, Austria from some money, even after going a go down, what you mean say, or more press, or more year, a lot of things together. And so I'm going to say, maybe say Necronomulu, so maybe they will qualify to the next stage of the competition. So I'm more money. And Argentina on the hand, so so no. But yeah, Argentina, you're more disciplined. Actually, teams in the you know, I think that this is one of the reasons among Timidia wake up. And so, here, majority of the players, and with the exception of Di Maria, our own cast squad in home. The rest in you know, a part of a team in the day wake up 2022. And so, here, when the coach in San Juan, the tactics of the coach, you know, you may become a ball under him for a very long time. And I'm Argentina for money. I will not be surprised if I'm add 1 or 2 goals. The account monom of goose no machine.
0: We didn't have history.
1: I didn't.
0: Quite a bit of phrases. Yabo Messi didn't do commentary. Messi commentary. Yabo Ronaldo Dika.
1: Ronaldo Mo, Emma Bonne, Anna.
0: Ronaldo Mo, and of Fonsoni and then I'm a passo. It's a Messi that. It drew Ronaldo Dias.
1: What's
0: your bar? It's your bar.
1: Everybody
0: Messi shoe. And then Messi,
1: dear. Ronaldo. The boom were untouchable.
0: David,
1: you said the name of the authentic ventures.
0: Yeah.
1: I don't phone. One card, FN access, you said battery charges.
0: Yes,
1: now yes, I can say because in the sick as some cost. Now, would you jam a man for a tear seeding?
0: I mean, I should
1: know. Or the air promi materials have ever
0: come. Yes,
1: or air drop with them. On one casawa, yes, a calcum.
0: Okay. Mamen ko a studio B na mene authentic ventures. Mene nonko na yenkudi enkomo. Authentic. Hello.
2: DJ.
0: Authentic.
2: Yes.
0: Authentic. Number one authentic.
2: Sanity.
0: German authentic. Bono authentic.
2: No.
0: Masa, we kejua.
2: Ye bon pie.
0: We kejua.
2: Ebi drew baby na nye bono.
0: Masa na e gana nyina empo Africa nyina empo we are singing out. You can do it.
2: Yankopo, you can do it. Dream you and our dream you big.
0: Yes.
2: Mpo no se want me and rich here.
0: Yes.
2: Meet me akubi.
0: Exactly. Okay, na anyumre mamimisa aso yet saying.
2: Oh, Yankopo Adam bibia dem kama pa. Na answer na no me we studio ha mani age pa
0: okay
2: e bia unra ni da so studios da unra ha very simple very neat and the environment is so very very conducive
0: saturday saturday saturday yemo manager ba so
2: my idea
0: any
2: case ma ba happen
0: yeah
2: but see am unra ha dey man say ha very simple pa
0: sanity
2: yakopon shiram
0: amen
2: na yankwa chiri ka
0: kese amen amen amen authentic ventures say you know unyuma na dos authentic baku enyuma bibiri jesu fo kruba ta o authentic baku enyuma bibiri found e wo ho plumbing materials wo ho mobile money services authentic susu e wo ho
2: ye di bi be ka ho
0: babre amasa ye ni ko
2: okay de di kan enchi atifo yina na mo amuma commentary ne so ye enchi amo esanse enya dwuma ketoa
0: sanese
2: o be kasa saa wo hume so no
0: eh
2: moya de na me no me ye Barcelona fan.
0: Oh, okay.
2: Yambo Messi.
0: Oh, fantastic.
2: Me propose this a goat is a goat.
0: Yes, always.
2: A bit premature. A cat is a cat. Yes, I'm not in.
0: Yeah.
2: Some amount for a cat.
0: Amount for a cat.
2: Nyango pon as ni huan mu nyapa.
0: Yes.
2: Ebe dasi. Na straight away no authentic venture. Said they are more canon. Before I be ria yinjuma muno.
0: Yeah.
2: Nyame bua ochina Tuesday. Sa ye market day.
0: Yeah.
2: Se wo problem bi ewo mobile money so. Ebi o pin a blocke.
0: Yeah.
2: And I say ebi o pin no. And I say mobile money no de sika fa so at your NT account. What do you mean cano in short? Who problem be a FA MTN SIM card and I say MTN network one? Nyame bo or china MTN for mu free sunya ebe babe bo or maso ewo authentic ventures.
0: Okay.
2: Nti uti anida swa samria. 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
0: wo
2: ba ya so ya ochina die Tuesday no ye be ya shada from so omo me dis adwuma no enye den
0: en fa
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0: okay ehun ya ba
2: yes yesikasem there eh with the mobile money services and no the jama there wo bo authentic ventures a obi anim say mobile money services sinadie mpo ni se yandi kan ya ye won bi
0: what you say yes. I don't wanna wuli di o wanna wuli di
2: e se nchine nkan fo ne ho
0: e na me make as wanna wuli
2: eh uti me nka se ye won a
0: yes
2: e nchine nkan fo ne ho ba indirectly no
0: yeah that's it
2: eh eh enti se wo pe bibi ti se MTN mobile money wo yi sika wo send it and now they to wallet so
0: yeah
2: eh tetemre mu aye ka se oh uyi saying oh me 10,000 15,000
0: 2,000
2: 7,000 oh me ni sika na me 1,000 ma okoba na se ko ba ne sade na eden
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0: yeah.
2: Okay na se wo te authentic ventures in car na se wo use Absa bank account
0: yeah
2: wo use car with me aba authentic ventures
0: wo
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0: yes
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0: 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meka assembly say to be the best always you have to stay with the best
1: yes.
0: And to me nka say jamai ha me pe and me ton phones are a quality but said the medical care to be the best always stay with the best until buy a so ye bit say iPhone na ye ton iPhone na ye enye UK na ye US enye US na ye other countries are utimu say enye Arab because iPhones no be every Arab countries eh the eba and no no dear frankly speaking ne quality no ewofo
1: into
0: ba authentic ventures such phones no yenye den yenton bi yenton the original ones and kwa iPhone say bia ope iPhone XR ope iPhone 11 11 Pro 12 12 Pro 12 Pro Max 13 13 Pro 13 Pro Max na bobo so ko wanim no oba ya so ya ye betimi asho kama kama pa eno achi no ebia ope Samsung phone Samsung ebia ope A06 A07 A16 A17 A26 37 57 na ene abasu ina obeti mianya bi. 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
0: 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bet me about umponos. I want to materials non free and chain. You were professional plumbers, you bet me a show. And I do 2 o'clock cramp or pipe or pyre, what the framing number. Now, meet me and my boys in Abbey, Abbey Shamo, come up.
2: Okay, now authentic. You say, in you may yaboboso.
0: Okay,
2: you share baby a year quine one. Now, answer and no me patcho. So soon, the person you can want some just a minute.
0: Okay, and on my person, you chat also, there be chat.
2: Okay.
0: Authentic susu no. E ba ya che.
2: Okay.
0: In fact, kwa ya fa so ba ya ne se. Anka ne na pragia ne ada jadi fo no. Na authentic kwa ni shop.
2: Yes.
0: Na ye mobile money.
2: Okay.
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2: Yeah.
0: But omu nya jiji. Se minya 10 CDs, 15 CDs ame de beba. Fa exercise book keke natural midi natural. Sika na sha no.
2: Ah, ages, I don't want to start it with her.
0: Yes. And I had the exercise book. And the Obama says exercise book na cry Ira.
2: Yeah.
0: Who sika wa yede woda ho.
2: Yes.
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2: Phone no wo na location barber shop no so no wo
0: barber shop ye se ngem fan ka na se de wo ka barber shop no open authentic barber shop wa Udru drop main station opposite wo.
2: Yes.
0: Babi ankramu for ye mosquito ano wano.
2: Yes.
0: Ha. 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
2: Yeah.
0: Okan container 1, 2, 3 authentic yes. Barbering shop no. Ewo ho. Ena ye phone shop no. Any mobile money. Any banks ni na. 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
0: 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E ye direct opposite.
2: Okay.
0: Anase se u nim hopa.
2: Yeah.
0: Udru baby ye faria station hono mna. Nwa tuwe ni ashe opposite. Anase hono ho edi enimshe.
2: Yes.
0: Ubo musa ye bana kesie e. The ebo or signboard ho eh wait me aba honum na ya show and a plumbing nan so say o free a hasi echo a japic room ha echo and drobo magazine answer na be wura drobo magazine a bro sign out free a wura magazine honum no honum na authentic plumbing no ewo bu say signboard ke see e si kwine ho kama kama pa a wudru honum na wa wura ho na yetimi a show kama pa and my number so e
2: 0248 236 236
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2: 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Right, we are back in the series of Vanilla Soul 101.5 World Cup 2026 Mexico, Canada, USA. 80 we know, yena wafwa wanom ekura ye mu den den deno ena yeni omu tumi etu chen kwa mo ewe njuma di yezo. Mwze, second half no etu mi astati. Now, is there anything you believe say Austrians no ebi tumi aye? Na omo tumi aba game no mu bi mana se ye expect more goals from the Argentines
3: Austria for no omo press pa
2: yes
3: and don't forget say the obeka say nipa or the gengen press buy no
2: yes
3: according to Jurgen Klopp no sua de e o Ralf Rangnick
2: yes
3: Ralf Rangnick o call Germany omo friend the professor o hwa the way we see a transforming team of friend Austria o hwa ball no ball second half Messi je ball a nipa be mi nu mi ensa no mo press no we je ball nipa mi nu mi ensa no mo press no eno na timi aboa o ma friend Austria pa so far game no after be 50 minutes I say 48 minutes no ma ball no I think say Austria for no ye be ka say thumbs up they are doing well in terms of pressing and tactically o mo coach no a master when it comes to pressing, and I think say no, and we are kidding more so far.
2: Okay. Any music? Play about what? For you, Nigeria. Play on. I'm sorry, na you, Nigeria.

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1: yes
0: doctor aid be massage body ne kama pa mo ho otimi atowo doctor aid so hwe na or drop eh gabi root and I'll be near Dr. Ed.
1: Okay.
0: Now how are you both seeing now? Okay. And sort of normal.
1: Okay.
0: God is God.
1: God is God.
0: Nyame nyame.
1: Nyame nyame.
0: Nyame nyame nyame nyame nyame nyame nyame nyame nyame nyame nyame nyame nyame nyame nyame nyame nyame nyame nyame nyame nyame nyame nyame nyame nyame nyame nyame nyame nyame nyame nyame nyame nyame 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
1: 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Ah, Okoduru God is God word more. 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
0: Wasade nsesa.
1: 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God is God. 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I cannot see me with Japikrom.
0: Yes.
1: The main, you know, with Japikrom, our name pray are solid than the dish anymore.
0: Yes.
1: And I'm more drop on the potem susano. Some call MC Johnson now, Minyano.
0: Yes.
1: One more on the stony boho. A drop main station, you know, opposite susano, ne anes in the back of home. Anna, sir, only when it's him, ever if at forward a chip, and also no, ne anes in the ebuho.
0: Yes.
1: Not until me more. 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

So that be Messi, Massa. The players are really fighting for him. Eddie said, yeah, yeah, come Messi, the Ronaldo, the Andrew, I have a canis up a pepe. You have a canis up a pepe. World Cup, no, wake and one, Jacob, Marco, Marco, 23, no, Argentina, Akomu, 19. 1938, 1954, and 1970, and our Maya, your friend, is hey, Argentina, and to young qualify, uncle, about World Cup. Name of apart from that, you know, they are the third most, they have the third most appearance.

all World Cup history, 19 appearances in the history of World Cup. 1938, 34, 70, and a month to be a World Cup. The Caribbean, the white and blue skies, one of me to be a World Cup. Born in Austria. Michel Sabista, Austria. Now, see, the brand to referee the Bonnie FL. Referee the Bonnie FL, your mom, Fenty, or Maya. Your friend is Argentina. 18 years, Nachi Pair, and a Bonnie. Say in your player and I share pom we are massa. Bowe ever to me, I am with your mother Argentines. Say in your player be a new way who you pa. The football icon I was ra, born about to me, who at your mother Austrians ever Argentina, I share Kabako. Austria and to me, and a free kick, a just a step away from the 18 yard box. Omoye just a step away from the 18-yard box. Konrad Lehmann, free kick. Bowie and here the likes of Roberto Carlos, the likes of Frank James Lampard, and the prime days of Cristiano Ronaldo. That what a save! What a save! Emiliano Martinez, what a save! He rises to the occasion when the occasion needs Emiliano Martinez. He rises to the occasion when he's needed most at the occasion. Emiliano Martinez, what a save! Randall Colomwani, the 94th minute save at the World Cup 2022, and now he has done a massive save. Emiliano Martinez. Was Yakan Edima Arsenal? Yawa Brantiaway, 2nd September 1992, and I awoke Emiliano Martinez. And when he's in the post of the Argentines, he's a different animal. Kelvin Danso. Wajepono. 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Michel Sabisa. Orhe Michael. Michael Gregorich. Michel Sabisa. Kamflin Lehmann. Lehmann. These guys are playing something beautiful. They are yet to find the back of the net. Poch. Nasser Ruff is the body of foul. Lautaro Martinez, Yetia Lautaro Martinez. And Ruff is the body of foul. Jan Fasedama Bonuya Memorial International School. Bonuya Memorial International School. 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Antonero Rukozo. 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Oh, that when your friend Mukwi. Nicolas Otamendi. We have been replaced here, Francia. Your friend is Christian Romero. The Argentines are doing something good this evening. We're just for the upcoming Emiliano Martinez. Martinez to Lisandro. 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I say Brantin Jabotere, Abrantin Jabotere, we see a kind animal Aston Villa. Yeah, on the 2nd September 1992, Ukita Bonoso, Jejra Bonoso, was there, me Munzi Muda, Wapia Bonoso, but they come Molina Pia Bonoso, Wadino, Wajina Kakra, Alexis McAllister, Enzo Fernandez, Alexis Pepia Bonoso, Wamaka Fomo. We jump on the Molina Pia Bonoso, or Madina.

0: so and me and fine no Austrians are regaining post a brand here your friend is a porch porch a jab on mo Austria and so there be referee play must continue and many Fabia Madina nice control Enzo 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
1: Well, about so many. Don't you remember say and can't you say or more game crowd free crash? The Oakra, I want to be 3 months, 4 months, yeah, Fanoco Bunia, not Bunia Funtimifian or Quan Sakwan. 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Yet it's in William Sulumun, a quantum of a bing, no, Unia, Unina, when you're for four, Eddie Finiso. 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
0: ye nko kasman na ye no mu ko kudidwa message way ever one for the diama or say Argentina will win by 1-0. The patch of the message neighbor now do the account and 0546637474 Franco Naro di General, the voice you cannot afford to miss. The 3 piece of commentary, pace, power, precision, live from the series of fire. So 101.5.

0: life. Yet we didn't in our somewhere in Enumere from the studios of Enida Soul. I am not here alone. The executive producer for this whole commentary, Apostle Owusu Ba Abraham, the general manager for Enida Soul FM. We are here with him. Wode Nenu Nyam Nimkuranse Oban su take away Kwitano Odia Banya Sam Getwa. It was him we are Muniwe Namufa Mkofi. Manager no no who manager papa sadeti. For test message bro 0546637474. Japekrom Presby Primary Graduation. 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And one is Japekrom Presby Graduation. Sir Ando. And yasem getwa. Message where you say Argentina will win by 2-0 from Adams Maxine Japekrom. Adams and the message where abaye. Where you say Argentina will win 3-1. It's Argentina 3, Austria 1. Leo Messi, I was a player the day. A corner kick. Referee go kick mom. Message way every teacher Amos. Abirikasu. Why be? Ewo. But by your friend say Bobunu. Why be Ewo Bobunu? Teacher Amos or say Argentina 3. Where is it say Argentina? Four for Argentina. One funny thing, Amma. 52 ne chan number not to way 13. Then you may need to be a cost of Kawakawa. Argentina. Run me lady by a go to near Bonnie Kita. My air front is Austria with Japonomo, Edia Coma, David Alaba, the captain. David Alaba, Japonomo, Edia Coma, Brandon the Porch, Porta Jabo, a flicking and so. Born and Tunian Coma Bia, Uber Tweedo test message upper. There be a Woodsia commentary, Eddie Effrey. My name here, baby. I would tell commentary at every sir. Who were a yammy and sir? Asra Twan Kokotua Abu Krom Jajemreja Nyam Mremano Wopa Dibesi Aye Asare Mempasem Adamsu Mpuasu Aye Famai. 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The Argentines are leading by a goal to nil. Abrantes the Poch, what to me appear? Poch to me appear. Eddie Effrey game no more. Poch, what appear? Argentina, Molina, Otamendi. Emiliano Martinez goalkeeper. We Japan mu. Madina ne koyo. We Japan mu. Otamendi. Obe to me adi o message no atu mi apa yabeken kan adi amao. On 0546637474. We say please 3 for Argentina. 80 or no so near the end or say Austria 2 Argentina 1 Moses. Ah, Brandy will go through manager who will go through or say Austria 2, Argentina 1. We are Barcelona Sports Manager. No, Barcelona mu masa. Manager five of Godru. Manager of Wedu. Hey, we have ever. Manager say. Manager, okay. Manager, we're quite a bumwa. Manager, we're quite a bumwa. No special package at the moment. We're quite a Austria to be share Argentina 2-1. Manager, more special package at the ball. Hydration break, Mose. Hydration break. Omu did that, Yenida.
1: Obani, Yanko and your father, na Yampe Electronics. And then your mind, BCC, them. Na it's me a boy or Sakwan so. Na and your father, what did that so in Chimaye? A brantier on your mana or tone, a quality. Or so more out him say yes, he would do. On maybe one more area decoration. Okoa, ya any shape will be sa Fepa Minia. And your father or your kidua. A fridges, I would do in our to be fun. The code the senior no quite win a beato. What did that soon to my yay? And I'll be your angel father. Else I die preparatory school. Say, I'm going to ruling cra at the free cage at the back of him beaches. And this is our ma, no mutifia, no muko school baby. Now I said, I'm home money ya. For Munina, Ebra Esha die, and Esha die, the other crane bar, or Monoman of a Pijak or Soro, among Castle Niaji. At the same crano, when you're Missum, at the same crano, oh, a subampum, said the bear, a crane, a such a crano, at the panel in Kura, beam said the bear, Winina, went to me and feeding him, son of Shakon Krokai.

0: 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In Tibra Power Zone, aye, Akosia, any Nikru, and a Dano, Uber, aye, and the Swahano, and not between the network and our group, no, and I drew online, you know, also what me be. Umpe within a pair, Mazu Sportswear, Eton Quality Jesus. Now, Jesus not Tono, Ghana, dear ho. 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say Lionel Messi here one assist no asa breaking assist record no so
1: Leo Andre Messi what's that Leo Messi rudie we say Udo football, Udo Messi, Udo football. He's a true definition of football. Onone Cristiano Ronaldo, we must have won too many times. They are full embodiment of football. What do you say? That's the gospel truth. That's the gospel truth. Game now, what to me? Austria. Austria, they are knocking the door for a goal by Massa. Womu bomu bomu bomu bomu bomu Massa Kas. And fa idea say Omaya, your friends Austria, making the first appearance ever World Cup in the year 1934. And honor one coin one equity fourth place. It was our World Cup numunu. Now, among the likes of Hugo Mesa, he scored the goal on the semi-final game on boy. Game at Toga, and I went to Toga, 1984, Maya, your friend is Germany and Italy. 1954, Mobile, and now I'm third place, I'm best ever. Amo tumi anya in the history of the World Cup. Abra amo she Uruguay 3-1. Amo win it bronze game and as a bronze medal ever. 1978. At the time Argentina and win no. Amo buy no group stage and amo free mu. In 1982 Spain and also second group stage match. And no ambe gu amo wani masi. Dijon. That's the worst game in the history of FIFA World Cup. It omo moda omo nya edika kura no e medal omo nya in 1954. Omo ba 8 times our World Cup. 1934, 1938, 1954, 1958, 1972, 1990, France 98, and a 2006 one baby. It's your man, your friend is Austria no masa. A banner World Cup, one of them, one of them, and your bad. Now, when himself, one of our legendary players.

0: Mabesia kan ewo ho. 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history say after 28 years no omo making omo appearance e wo FIFA World Cup mu, and they have done that by the leadership of Papa your friends Ralf Rangnick, professor enono professor enono Kelvin 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Argentina Gonzalo Montiel and Nicolas Gonzalez. Nicolas Gonzalez to me a bama be replace Abrantia your friend is Thiago Almada. They are still jubilating and they are happy with the performance. Skeme that to me a pie ama Abrantia your friend is Marco Arnautovic to me a bamu. Now, Mose, looking at this substitution, Papa, your friend, is said, Raf, Epigo, into your name, I cannot have a child, or through Mohamed Afrontana.
1: Also, I do know, Omatimia who did Argentina from not scoring again.
0: Yes.
1: And see, so thinking from different angle, maybe so called all out, will be to many a result.
0: Okay.
1: Getting a draw crown in this game, will be to me about. And it's not 2-0 or 3-0.
0: Yes.
1: Only a go down. So, we throw more men forward, mm-hmm. and okay, the caliber of player, which is Marko Arnautovic, mm-hmm. he has seen it all.
0: Yes,
1: also about big games, big matches, and big teams.
0: Isn't yes,
1: so Obamua, Obamua Omanya, Obiaka said, Omanya, a player, Omit Mario Life for goals, anymore. So yes. I'm not surprised I'm introducing him, but it is very difficult to penetrate into, sir. Yes, squad is not Argentina. Chile one
0: must attack you,
1: Pampey, and Omi aggressive almost any born a passe. And he said, oppressor Mokrana, Untimina Bono, Lisandro Martinez, and Abrantia, your friend Cristian Romero, Otamendi. These are good players that can pass from the back. And almost I aggressive, so say born in you almost more. And no, I'm not difficult. And I'm Austria, say, Omopinity. So, Austria, Timia, Kriti. And I said, I'm not to stop him, Argentina, from playing from the method.
0: Yes.
1: Born upon Australia, it is only one crucial save.
0: Yes.
1: And I Lisandro Martin,
0: Emiliano.
1: I'm making so far. Yes. It's born on Bolinano. Son, a moment to it tells you how difficult Argentina defense is. If you want to penetrate, it is very, very difficult. It's what the players are about here. They have to hold up play. No more tries on beating many passes now. A bit to me, I create spaces around the defense. Said the baby, yeah, on beating many more shots. Say more shots in the bar. And on confidence on beating many as you go.
0: Breaking the wall of the Argentine defense have been the problem for my and your friend is Austria. We've done 80 minutes in the game, and the Argentines are leading by a goal to nil. Laba Celeste of Argentina leading by a goal to nil. A control! What a defender! Manuel Molina. Not an advantage for Marko Arnautovic, but he was there in time to save the situation for Maya. Your friend is Argentina. Laba Celeste. Le Abba Celeste, the white and blue skies of Argentina. and Brantia your friend is Rodrigo de Paul Epevue Ediama Leandro Perades Opevue Madina Ene de Paul Atmia Pie Ama Brantia Nicolas Tagrafico Oni Lisandro Parades, Leandro Parades, one more to me, Abemo. Leonel Scaroni are introducing new legs, fresh energy, good experience. Argentina, a Troina Yato, Eria Tiamo, quickly, Yato Bono, Papobonazim detained, yet here was no more goalkeeper. Emiliano Martinez, Makanchero, said at the time, party ni here, Martinez no, other rise at the occasion. A high claim save. Referee is solid. Nicolas Gonzalez, referee is solid. Oh, new one that you could have. Referee Amin Mohamed Omar, or see your new one that you sorry. Kelvin Danso. With Japan on the Akomani goalkeeper, Alexander Pepia Bonoso, Alexander, with Japan on the Akomani Kelvin, Nanso, Kelvin 9 display, with Japan on the Akomani Marco to Alexander, Wajabon Yakuma Marco Wajabon back to the goalkeeper Alexander. Wasan Jamude de Mamako, Marco Fried. Number 23 shattered player. Abrantia, your friend is a. Fried, Nemodemono and your bad. Argentina, Wajabonumu, Austria, Wajabon Yakomani, Captain Kelvin Danso to Scala Nekitabon, Wajabon back to Kelvin Danso, Danso to Abrantia, your friend is Marco Fried, Ejaponumu, what the content 10 wall, back to Marco, our center circle, Scala. Javier Scala Wajabonumu Wajabon Kuma Faso Wajabonumu Wajabonoso Argentina Austria in the move Wajabon Scala Tia Bonus Wapajaditi Wajabonumu Four test message Abra 0546637474 Wait please Argentina Please 3 for Argentina Aye Waza Wabi Ata Wadi What Ewefa Game now, what to me? I had a defending the lines more. Moche Ghana share 5 no naka mokas Argentina baby jam. Abrantia, your friend is Michael Gregorich APA Ama Kani Chukwe Meka. 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because you are kind at the moment. Sana Lionel Andre Messi, Yawono, Argentina, Buenos Aires, and I Yawono, Nina, Nema, me papa, Argentina, Dabi. Leo Messi ni nana ni mame your friend Cucitini, or Italian, and a Messi at the age of 8. You didn't ever mind your friend Spain, and when you are it was paid 89 call right. So I've been naturalized the idea of my friend Spain. At the same time, the grandmother home, the grandmother country, your friend is Italy. And Kobe to Yesia can add a momo. 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They are 3 minutes away for winning the three maximum points. Game now what to me aye den. Austria. Omo bo bibi ye pa pa pa pa wa pa. 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Legends are PM Ewo Omaya your friend is aye Austrian Ubenya Abrantia friends Michel Sabisa David Alaba and Marco Arnautovic on the all-time top scorer for the Austrian national team was 48 goals in 134 matches way between the final World Cup game at Oppo at the age of 37. In the year 1954, Abrantia, your friends, Enrich Probst, had to be able to share 6 goals, Edema, Austria. Now, Austria, World Cup record most appearance, Fried Consalia, Enrich Obameya, Bruno Prezi, Robert Probaski, Amunina Abba, 11 matches at the World Cup. Yamfa

El Shaddai Preparatory School, sir, Kwasi your head, and a director, Sky your headmaster, and as you a accountant. One of you so yes, and you know, so yes, and Father Angel Electronics, Sansuna Miracles Hardware.

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0: the voice you cannot afford to miss. Franco Narodi General giving you the three piece of commentary: pace, power, precision. Coming on your way.
1: 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Yeah. You get number one.
0: Leandro Paredes and your yellow card in the game. Leandro Paredes has been booked. He has gone into the books of referee Amin Mohamed Omar from Egypt. La Bella Celesti. What a game. Argentina are leading by a goal to nil. 90 minutes in a so. Referee see 5 minutes in count. Ya bo emu simam yenu anita teno mako. Eye. Adrianai enum. Akabe simabako. 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Akansiari yina to mi abanawi ye. In fact, Austrians no enyang guamu any masi. They have done something nice this evening. They have given a match for La Basalesti Argentina. For test message Ebra on 054-663-7474. 054-663-7474. With the test message no Ebra. 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What a save Alexander Argentina Leo Messi. Hey, you go. I ready.
2: Nice goal by my Austin. I think say Messi passing.
1: Hey, ni pa be ni
2: passing. Seriously, he's from another planet.
1: Never baby.
2: Or make it football easy. Okay, you passing on the man strike now. Ah, went to me answer now. On one cast, I be finished.
1: Is
2: super. Lionel Messi is football, and football is Lionel Messi. You cannot take anything away from him. He makes football simple. He deserves everything. Beer. The other captain who beer no. You know, who deserve that accolade.
1: But Masa, 2030 also called World Cup.
2: Abi, mean, yes,
1: 42. Must have been to Yako. Messi, 41. Ronaldo, 41.
2: I don't think so. Mean, yes, you say. Julian Alvarez, Spanish, says, I chance you.
1: Look. Ready.
2: Goodness. Defenders in there.
1: Masa
2: second goal is what CV. A CV will be bet to 1.5.
1: Oh, yes. Yes.
2: So Lionel Messi decided the game, your first game, on boy. No?
1: And
2: he won the game for the Argentine.
1: 2 games, 5 goals.
2: And he has won it again. For
1: 2 games, 5 goals.
2: 2 goals today, 3 goals the last time. 5 goals in 2 games. He's insane. It's insane.
1: And in this game, you're Jordan.
2: But me predict say Jordan maybe you'll be benching him.
1: 18 World Cup goals.
2: Yes.
1: We're breaking

0: straight from Argentina.
1: Yes. And yes.
0: 100 years.
1: And I think Obehwe game was wonu ne ho. Ai, wonu ne ho. Argentina betu asaje we cap no.
0: Oh, masa.
1: It seems like say every player be an air force so baby be.
0: They have their strong opportunity.
1: Na catch no.
0: They have the strong opportunity. They have the strong opportunity to win this World Cup.
1: Tournament we made
0: the. Among for both Spain, near France, Mama Sa, Argentina with him.
1: Abasho, ye.
0: Argentina, the 3 times World Cup champions, 1978, 1996, 2022 champions. Lionel Andre Messi has won the game for La Celeste of Argentina, the white and sky blues of Argentina. Argentina 2, Leo Messi 2, Maza, Leo Messi 2, Lionel Andre Messi 2. Game way, I'm a Leo Messi Ababaya World Cup all time top scorer. And young who play a Bian Sasu Dise Messi. Ronaldo in Chime. But football no buy and young who play an Sasu. Rafranic frustrations.
1: On putting up a strategy to stop him.
0: How?
1: It was working at a point in time. But Sakorino. You cannot control his movement.
0: Won't me.
1: The next move be an will be any players are this like this, you know. I mean, I'm about once in a century.
0: Yes.
1: Or retire for footballer, football, I mean, yeah, football.
0: Oh, yes. Oh, yeah, enjoying.
1: But this might be his last World Cup.
0: The last dance.
1: And look at. A player, you know?
0: Yes,
1: the cordiality, they are prepared to win the World Cup.
0: Any easy. Mose, yamo boso, yes, possess no na. Chese yin din come back with me, sir.
1: Chamai, bunya memorial school, preparatory schools here in Kancho, say, okay.
0: Yenin komo
1: memorial schools here in Kancho say omo je nkra de free crèche de akwakopim ADHS 3 nti say won kra ni bi ho sa na school no omo kono nche de hunu
0: omo na yenin omo bedin komo won
1: okay
0: nti
1: ana me yenin komo
0: eh yenin komo for
1: phones en kope phone
0: yen boss ni enkwento na
1: phones e drop
0: yenin yen sorry
1: en ka ni be police station ni won
0: na yen gro mo time
1: phone bi ape bi yen God is good etonton a demon your money jare ni oma. God is good. 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Kiza View. Baby Bakope Aminumi no meet my come for the Ama war. So baby John Waji when ye na sebe sebe wo dwareya ko e kiza view omo swimming pool come up eni te korogen enya no kwa omo sa wo baby ba aye ton san dokodoko de ho the more than Kwapias, the enemy, meaning I'm going to be at all. Oh, Kiza View. And it's our restaurant. Oh, she's all corners up with Bia said, dear. And it's a Kiza View. Ever more, Sao Kunyano. Now, so did he come up for power? Oh, Kiza View. Oh, hey, Jafukuma. A Methodist school. Ano on normal benso. A special aid. Every crew. The crew beer to service a kafra. Say, oh, the dinner, some akasa sim we are. Now, they are che. 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
2: so person utia ne delia
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1: yeah okay
2: o person utia term ni nyina so a
1: okay
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1: Yeah.
2: And Uncle Anotie. And then Mame.
1: Okay.
2: Madam Constance Amoa. And Hannah Brewer.
1: Okay.
2: Any abusian for a Kenya.
1: Abusian for Nanda was he. And Jimmy Pamunu, you ever seen as she has Menso meda se fa. Eja busia ya tumi ede o asi. Live commentary no. Next match eh beba no eh France and Iraq and the commentary no. 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

0: 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And so when it is so Adina, Yami watcher, no watch K. Can I bet you England say yes? Pay the pay. I pay the pay. It's a natural idea. And I just say, come on, dear, for now, we're going to time with a crack, crass. I'm off for time, yes, Mama Kudunum. And so, yes, say, and you're here, what you're saying. I may be in common, you may be done. Sasa, I'm a boy, what you're a brother. What you're a jama south municipal move, you did. Yeah, my man, you have a party in your man who cried in Rafoina Eba. As I say, Baba Tonyama, I fear guys will not call you now, sir, any day. And yet, then now, Baba Tonyama, party partner, the party and Chamao, party partner Obama, so I'm more, did say yes, Papa, or Jaya de Pa. He Namuno, and don't come on, Eba, the Miami Black Pay yourself, but I'm not coming here, Jacqua. Yes, we as I see, Ura. The kind of sound, hey, hey, hey. Yay, yay, yay, yay, yay, yay, yay, yay, yay, yay, yay, yay, yay, yay, yay, yay, yay, yay, yay, yay, yay, yay, yay, yay, yay, yay, yay, yay, yay, yay, yay, yay, yay, yay, yay, yay, yay, yay, yay, yay, yay, yay, yay, yay, yay, yay, yay, yay, yay, yay, yay, yay, yay, yay, yay, I will see that as I said, Udi Adre that year. Obashia, no, because she has so Fruzaka home. That young fellow said, or somebody want to know how you are quite your trust of a call. And the Obama Hiniman was Sandia. Hey, I quick one, busy one, I'm a quabba, as I said, and tell me every call. Nana quabba.
1: Mini amejo so
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1: 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Na osi England ne Ghana.
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1: Football nation. Football nation.
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1: 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Eye no kre. But football nation ni ene omukobo ball no age friend say England
0: for
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1: 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Oh Jordan you dey.
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1: Oh, I know.
2: Aye, come on, Tibet.
1: I know, say, a mappy.
2: Aye,
1: a bomb match. France, Omni,
2: aye,
1: Iraq, Aramewa. France in Iraq.
2: I'm going to bomb.
1: Inti, Jahe, I'm going to bomb. Baba,
2: Inti
1: match ready.
2: I'm going
1: to bomb.
2: I'm going to bomb. Ghana going to
1: bomb. I'm going to Ghana I'm going
2: to bomb. I'm going to bomb. I'm
1: going to bomb. I'm going to bomb. I'm going to bomb. I'm going to I am telling you the fact.
2: Gana for yabo mpaye pao.
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1: Oh masa. No, we need to watch for England for. We need to watch out for.
2: Yeah, ready, I'm in. Akwe eneni that's why nasa.
1: Hey, Ghana, dear Massa, I don't trust.
2: When you Ghana,
1: I don't trust them.
2: Sir,
1: no.
2: Let me go next week. Yes, yeah.
1: The only thing I say here, you say. Say I am Shishia Baba Obi be trashy. We will be who? Yeah, be baka. Simple and direct.
2: Okay.
1: Echina yenhye Ghana na emfrim na mfa asomdwe mra sepo
2: na chese yen pressure
1: www yen pressure bia yen pressure bia
2: okay me de
1: yen pressure bia masa
2: de ma ye bro se yen tima chetra ni 2 1/2 de betima we
1: oh
2: masa do de yen chetra betima bo draw
1: kota kora he ya yen timi ye wura ho masa na de wo hey
2: okay me dase
1: na won so obi a be shia Ghana na wa yere de tamu
2: very good. I didn't see my own.
1: Yes, I didn't see my own. Who say?
2: Yeah, ni mbo.
1: Ghana, say, yeah, good one. I'm a queen.
2: Yeah, never come.
1: What do you do?
2: Why do you tell me?
1: How do you know? I go go.
2: Say, one.
1: Mawani, now she said, Ghana, but she said, I want to grab a bow.
2: Okay, and yeah, I'm saying, yes, I'm saying,
1: I'm saying, I'm saying, because Ghana, yang, Kobebia,
2: yes, so sparsely, the Etimiani,
1: Kobebia,
2: ah, yeah, the Etimiani, and tea.
1: Ah, yeah, you can comment,
2: yeah, you can comment, yeah, you
1: can comment,
2: yeah, you can comment, yeah,
1: you can comment, yeah,
2: They say nanano esori din so aha asasi wura so no
1: asembia si wo ho
2: asembia
1: si ababa wo bi say in fact
2: okay
1: maza me gana ni o
2: what did I say here ni akire
1: ah
2: me kaze fa kwaso aka wo beti
1: me gana ni
2: wo de
1: me gana ni pa
2: grow boys no in do more
1: I don't me nya me kwa me ni agba agade say o be ya Ghana nipa
2: meche
1: Ghana
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0: 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6008 0533 6008 0533 6008 0533 6008 0533 6008 0533 6008 0533 6008 0533 6008 0533 6008 0533 6008 0533 6008 0533 6008 0533 6008 0533 6008 0533 6008 0533 6008 0533 6008 0533 6008 0533 6008 0533 6008 0533 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
0: ubenya barima electronics by street access a direct offset
1: okay
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1: okay that's it

And this other one, some say, yeah, quite a say, hey, I need us to have a question for them, though. And Chakra, if I said you come off with the guest, yes, or you're quite a crack, right? Yeah, Chanica crack across. Eddie Andrew set France for their match now. Hey, Jabba, my comment, Chief, I'm also a trouser. Come up, and that wouldn't be said. And yeah, God is God birthday. And now go on the Afrika Quick and Fear. God is God. I see Yami and Yami Yamitias. 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Hey. Let's see our channel. 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Yes, sir. For the end, take a crab. I could cry. Let me bring up on your somebody when I'm not coming. I just quit. Yes, sir. Hi, I'm a second. I'm a come. I could be a sir. Maybe it's a gun. I'm a set. I'm a second.

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0: what's up, Jimmy? 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I say bonjour, monsieur. And to be a bit of God is God. What class? Everybody said that you never hit it. And China also say, Wuru, and that's my quiet. And that's what you're grieving. Come on. 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And the quick one, God is God, what you say? I can't see my Makuma could do. Not know what you're hating. Not just a pie so. And then you say, commentary about Trasso. It's your name, be a yen and a piano, yet Trasso 1010 year, born in 1010 tell, not just your Soraco. For whom are they now called upon a TBY? TV, the Sansa Church, Jama South Market Day. It's not your market day. It's your crab on net that you want, Sasso. So did them live. 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
1: nyame nyame
0: God is God
1: nyame nyame keza so voice no aye bi akra manya cool oh ndi se obi ho no ante many year.
0: Okay.
1: Let's just say that they can cry. Then
0: Saturday,
1: Nipano, Nipano, or hard will be a body. So
0: aye.
1: So to me, you will cry.
0: Okay. Okay. So, Pombo, what ye?
1: Name the Adunye. Name Bibia, the Nakom Pepe.
0: Bibia, come
1: up. Keza, Keza.
0: Hey, God is God.
1: Namitunka.
0: Not me, shall give you poor Hamanka crabby. As I say, and Rausi form. And never tell send a media for back where come for you. Obi says, when you sana Osro.
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1: sure
0: because anida so no o ho ma bi
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0: no no keza o na no ye be sisi ai dstv decoder abe ye jem fala
1: fofo wow
0: I'm for beer, bear from DSTV. No, they want to wake up. I know. But they say, you go so home, say bit many beer, but price never do, you know. I said, was so. So, never know. I a cake.
1: Sure.
0: I'm more of them. Get by a tonny. 90 cities, 100 cities, 90 cities.
1: I could hear about America. What's
0: the four?
1: We know. A bona, yea,
0: bono.
1: Yea, more ye be
0: say, God is got a mobile or mobia.
1: We never be out. We never be asked what is God wrong.
0: Yeah, just say about what from the good senior man in
1: I know the yes in a hotel. I
0: know that's
1: a full market.
0: I know do my almost 500 pieces.
1: Yeah,
0: they buy 500 between 3 days
1: in the United
0: States. I'm busy saying me pay just 10 pieces. People, the IMA customers, if you don't crap on no crumb, why then?
1: When you say, dear Etienne, say, Yana, Yabuino, say, a drew, say, Ghana, I bomb marching. TV stations no am
0: close
1: no I want to spot your cross
0: I
1: want to TV try your cross
0: the guys that DSTV you can picture quality now be hwe no so we DSTV na it say we born no what say
1: what park na so akasa okay
0: so ho ni won ya mani mani nyina ba form ya mfa TV no say TV say am say wake up no say be bo bia na do 1 o'clock
1: be
0: bo bia 12 o'clock be bo bi 9 o'clock yi kana kure what you got to what for then what 9 am and more 11
1: on in the
0: so be also na boost ya kakare da
1: there
0: yeah e kwanya say TV ni so awo to no so ya ma bon so ya den aba form
1: fole
0: because ya ko fa TV na den abegu ho anya TV 1 2 3 10 20 ya fa over more than 100 to 200 pieces ya den abegu ho so be very for say be everything to be the TV ni ma ya to no so ya don fake ni ma
1: tabi
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0: nani
1: any panel children say me dey kwe we are one kasa children say we na be boa
0: okay say say say we no nya sika na so
1: dio nipa nipa sika na wo
0: hwe dada bi bi a wu se
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0: 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Only problem or
1: hope. Oh, say Timum for Sadi, we in Timaya, your two machine, and I say no.
0: Look, Kaza,
1: set my top washing machine in the crack will see near my. Now, if you are 7 kg, and I say, now my course is sad near what you say,
0: yo, because Kaza machine piano
1: or
0: what I saw then offer.
1: Sure.
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1: sure
0: because a certain beer you do be a home, only fridge in so. So, who uses who are? You will be a greater be one more, a debut with him. No, you will be a open safe freezing and say, see a jumaco, or be a so chimney then at all.
1: Okay.
0: Be a demi in the gumidia, a deep freezer. I mean, beside a day, a blog, who will be on the bed, eh?
1: What about metal?
0: Okay, say a blog, but be a bed 2 days time, not 1 day time, a blog, and I a blog, and so, or be on the metal.
1: Okay.
0: Now, if it's a fridge in our old tunnel, so. That's all qua, Ubi, I say. And now, when you find money, you say, yeah, but God is going to bet you say, Fiji, I would to you, Udo, your day, or be the cozy shop. Open, say, be a Zodu, do a sending a day, Udigum. Zodu, do a beguno, your fridge in your liters will hold. Your 100 liters will defreeze.
1: Okay.
0: Your 145 liters will hold. Your 200 liters will hold. Your 251 liters will hold. Your 254 liters will hold. Your 300 liters will hold. Your 316 will hold. Your 380 liters will hold. Your 400 liters will hold. Your 480 liters will hold. Your 508. Your some 708 liters will hold. Your 908 liters cry then.
1: Okay.
0: The fridge are old tunnel. A human or your choir, next day, Fijas or a day, who
1: you wish you.
0: Oh, be on person your coastal. Coastal will be a befriend numbers will be a base at 20 and 30.
1: Okay.
0: No more cotto 200 liters, yeah. My dear, my how?
1: Wahano.
0: But to feed you, my son, and in a goom. Fiji misses about 3 days, 4 days. Now, the end of goom, going to be in your day, and your bro. Oh,
1: okay.
0: Because Fiji man, so do bad, dear, obey your piano, but God is God, I swear, I bet you
1: no, clear.
0: Now say, Otwa, I will bow. Madachi, when you're for swear then, every so. Because ka year then, a year.
1: No credit.
0: Ska dear, ska year, a year pa. Do my God is what I swear. Bet your churning in a.
1: Bet your
0: churning in a. You will guarantee a day. Also, I sell on Zabe then, on Zabeka.
1: Okay. And see, sir, a banner sanwa, that's what I say. One who said, oh, twa the part after God is God. Now watch your idea, yes, I would hear. Na che se onko to machi enko lodi.
0: Na
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1: No kre.
0: Because I say o ye mani pa so on your GD, woman, money passes no near then, so because we're scared and so on too on Sunipa and I'm the Sinipa, so what I say, you do be a summer, we are not so very intimate, enjoy me, a crap, so what I say,
1: so open up a semi, so I say, sir, carpet, and I had to say a yes, no, a green one, you know, opibiato, na mohono. 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
0: keza biwo
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1: ye konne
0: opa o e we bo ha be 1 o'clock we God is God me se niema me ton no anya niema se bi aye simple
1: okay
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1: wow.
0: You will be all wow. Because ceiling fan, you will tap with breed.
1: Oh.
0: So air conditioning, so you will size sneeze maybe your 1.5, your 2.0, your 2.5 for you have quality one. Who use a word that one out say,
1: yes,
0: from my papa,
1: and
0: then
1: okay,
0: standing fan, so you will all type in the beer. Then
1: okay,
0: and so you face you have TV cinema, so TV, so you are from 24 inches. 32 inches, 43 inches, 50 inches, 55, 65, 75, 85 inches.
1: Okay.
0: This TV is not your only name. Be a day. I will. So, it was TV is not be a day. I will. About the coders in the swa. You may know your DSTV or. But I don't say I short a crap, but I'm saying you're a feature called you with me. Your master combo, your master original, your cable boss, you see, then ever ho. Ever brand and so on. Your brand and a tap ring in every ho. Brand and I did brand, then it will be a ho. Your idea of a full machine, you find a swallow maker. no no wetin dey gogonde agum no amekan gogonde no obetin dey wetin dey bisu dey sign more agum
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1: okay
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1: e mo da wo dem oti mana wo danda
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1: e wo ho
0: okay ya shoe stand ya ah esi ho a hanger wo so I with my hanging hang on near my day.
1: Oh, so
0: I with my son pack him up. Why then I say,
1: hey,
0: oh, but God is good. I swear, be all
1: okay.
0: You also stand be sure you're round one.
1: Mm-hmm.
0: But hanging hang on near my day.
1: Oh, so
0: now, Pangunum, no name of you. Oh, but you
1: okay.
0: So, you were dining table. Mm-hmm. I am mobile one. I see you. What you say? Table near then
1: is your PM. What you say? Yes,
0: say. Ah, table dining table near then is your.
1: Eh ho, e be ma bi anso kura ni dia sai de.
0: O wura ha, oho oba. God is God aso ya bi ho.
1: Okay.
0: Ye wo samba.
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0: 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No, wire ni zo so.
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0: 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Ye wo window brand. 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
1: Wow, wow! 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
0: to cast carpet. So your carpet in the bureau, the carpet in so I debate with you. Say send two here, then a ton. Open beer, open so two got one. Open both for four.
1: Me can say last I be now me chamu outside owner. Obi a got two carpet. And on the other side, since you sumano here say
0: access one.
1: Hey, now me got two idea. Obi my side.
0: I was like, say carpet, you know. Okwa people so bi o ha ba nso
1: debio me de na me wan say wo ton won yema eh na obi cha koto ade o ba bi fro
0: say me say man hu difference na e wo mu
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1: yeah na press person
0: no wuti aso say
1: na
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1: New.
0: But me die mon to me die. Ni ma ma di grab si samre ya.
1: What you say na what desi tia?
0: Open the ya. Oto old butterfly na. That's the best.
1: Okay. So one what is that?
0: No, no, say new. No, say no. Me oba maso maso ya me head and fanya den. Amma. This be a whole request to say me pe new ni bi dia because ne born were form.
1: Okay.
0: I go get a be say. 7.5 crab a day.
1: Four.
0: But I'm best. Be better idea. Be better. I'm so what idea? Don't bore four. So now me and you are dumb. Me biya. Because I'm say you know better. Yeah. The plan on running. Say the catch the bar.
1: Yeah. Okay.
0: But be better. I'm say. But Thomas is in the car. Huh. But you're supposed to me. Now four to idea. Album. Now they come and repair. Now I call you 50 cities. Now check me as an national. Say now call you 40 cities.
1: What is that?
0: But you know. Within about 6 months, no, na kana wabu na fijelo kwa tingo ta fijelo.
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1: No crepa.
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0: 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The freezer be toy. 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
0: Be the usu.
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1: Wow.
0: So. Because I said, never a ton, you can find him near your basmasa, Gavise, Ganipanga, God is God as we are, Oba, never a ton be brio.
1: And you say,
0: free MC Honor,
1: MC Janshi Honor,
0: you are near to free Eba Drobo Main Station.
1: Wow.
0: Drobo Main Station Honor, a beer, Regina Cosmetics, and I say, Emmanuel Phones.
1: Emmanuel Phones.
0: What try Emmanuel Phones to crab ya? God is God as we are.
1: Okay.
0: Udu asan board no yeden eboho. 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
1: Nyame ye.
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1: anya dade
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1: ai
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1: utin de cover bia
0: okay but God is God aso ya unza be kam
1: sabe kabi
0: your gas oven your ho gas oven your 50 by 50 your 60 by 60 then
1: oh
0: okay but im gas oven no your obi ho a grey room grey no and oven room grey ni here ba bia ye honam ti se bia ne wanya a nam bi no pese o mane ye dryer ba o do tin de to ho no oven so ba bia beto 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50 your 60 by 80 o ho
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0: And you're 0244 0244 96 94 94 91 0244 0244 96 94 91 0244 0244 96 94 91 91. And about 0543 0543 64 64 09 09 39 0543 0543 64 64 09 09 39 39. And now, some numbers busy because time, you know, kwa ni timu jina phone so che. Se bi ofre ba ko menu nya number ko so de dwa e mi ankasa mi yire pokua number.
1: Okay.
0: My friend se bi o bi a me pe bi sei. No so asem se bi o bi a no ba de. No so number so ye 0246 0246 another 46 another 46 18 33 33 0246 46 46 18 18 33 33. The number me ze da to jai. Bi bi o be free bi a no pe se no kasa. 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
1: Mammy say ye we maybe say we now would you try to mammy. 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
0: Keza.
1: Wa tell online no ne wa akasa. 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
0: Keza n say ne de. Akwana se bi bi e no na ye hunta ye.
1: Na kure.
0: Ne. I did be our perfect God is God who be ano. Odo fra.
1: Okay.
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1: Ebe gwa.
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1: Okay.
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0: 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Scan on send the scan anya dey
1: ama. 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
0: 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A TV no one's aka. Because that's a TV. Because that man of Kwana. Who's a TV? Who implicated? Who want to say? Who is? But that's a chima. Semaba. The devil in the end. The share. Men in the kasa kama. All the TV in the brow. Send me ye. Pro and be any day.
1: Emma
0: home.
1: Okay.
0: Because me kasa view. Forgot to boot. And I forgot to see. But then there's a front seat. Because they say to. Ni this is woman on zaka. This is woman on zaya day. Aka.
1: That's a day. He answer what day. What day? Nana. Nana. Nana. When the God is God, you didn't come.
0: Because Neman of Kaza, Yeriko Suyayo, Yeriko Domao, Yeriko Kumasi Angasakrano,
1: and Yaman Miko.
0: Okay. So what do you say? Kumasi no, Mitty Hana, a son of Neman Kumasi.
1: Okay.
0: I broke Kumasi and be a horse no free. But, or compare prices now,
1: be all real now. But two said difference won't be. Okay. Now, Okasa, what do
0: you say? Kaza, you
1: have to
0: say. You have to say. Say, no, Chi. Then you mean, ma. I feel like I'm coming via home. So,
1: sure.
0: Because I'm there, I said, Damn, you're
1: not clear.
0: Pemper saw all the year to say
1: true.
0: Becan, I'm ordinary for. Becan in default. Becan, say, Baba Unions, I can say,
1: sure.
0: Gayam City and Ganyade,
1: Yanka,
0: I don't be in a Miaman after so I don't ya, and so say, or the other do a beer druno.
1: No clear.
0: Didn't near, ah, number ten higher. I am depa, and say, no radio, no. So we be tie radio na man tie ni kwao
1: na kure
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1: obia ma me mo ma okura
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1: Sure.
0: So what you say?
1: Sure.
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0: 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Media shall answer to one more,
1: a good
0: one more. To one more. Hey, Keza, I don't know what you say. Bread, nipple back up in the cook.
1: Now, we have a club, we say. I am the first, you bro.
0: Hey, Keza, say, Keza, oh, Miss, if I could go cook. Nipa do drop a bed and pimp a bed, a bed with
1: that. Okay,
0: so I say, near ye piano. Inshallah senyame to supagu so inshallah so so be there e be kan
1: okay
0: ana nimsa
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1: enti obi a father's day din nirei se bi ye wo no wan to papa
0: ah ba kwa ko school
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0: 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Oh, say July end there. You have more than bare a month.
1: And he said, once a suit, TV. 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Na me se bi huwa na mo twa metu.
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0: de. 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
0: You got ya se me mi nya tab. 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Be our friend and ask me, demand your time on Nipan and Casa. Because hey, Papa, you crap on Conor Crown,
1: I will
0: not mean your mommy. Because say, I'm not pressure near the
1: shower doors.
0: Okay, well, you may, you know, shop Macomac on nine. I said, Tim, be your money to say, store echo say,
1: Oquan,
0: I say, Tim, you say, you are so the call, I saw the issue. So, and upon sorry, say, so if you get us obey 8 o'clock, no. Na course from Gomania, I must be 35.
1: Wow.
0: So, 35 from 8 o'clock, no, 35 course.
1: Never
0: bring you never, never bring you never, says he, and a course in numbers
2: and move to one affair.
1: Wow.
0: I'm sorry, the actual ones are. And I never cried. Won't be more teacher for crap will be or crap being him say. I cry with you, so be all about no mother. But off I said, name the man get to you or name more crana for people crying, even crying with a sorry day.
1: Why? 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

0: 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de I think say a very high because the coach in my own self will be said. Oh, yeah, one way no Mukushia, China,
1: England
0: for
1: more.
0: Yeah, England for more. I think so. So, more three lions,
1: yeah.
0: And Ghana, so Ghana Blaster, I say, or 33 lions.
1: Mm-hmm.
0: And tweet me, say, oh, did you need a more dim be war? A yeah,
1: Blaster,
0: no. Now, okay, now, no, the way, and changes crack or yeah, yeah. 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
0: oh ni mboka kra de baraja ni nyinam no England ne de probability say betima show mu no eh very high.
1: Unu mumu die.
0: Yes, I know. But the two bribe are the chance say bobo no. Say obi ahu bobo no bo. And minim say ya assess ye prayers no. And ya assess England for kwa mu faso bobo mu bo.
1: Yes.
0: But bo die ye misfortune. And sometimes ema goes 18 banum.
1: Okay.
0: Enti ohwe the vima omode kona. And ye keep person na omu ho no so so a ogidie omu mu say ombetimia ibibi kakao
1: Benjamin Asare the yugo giver Benjamin Asare
0: ono so de wanse arushimu wo hoka
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1: the
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1: o chana no 8 o'clock pm
0: anyu mere 8
1: e va joane
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1: ndi u be didi ye na ma hwe game na na se
0: o
1: ro hwe ye se ro ku didi
0: o se o 8 de o so didi bi 8 ko bi anu ku didi a e problem eni bi na mozaya o pai I was at least a two baby also ran up our condom.
1: Muzi moody.
0: And maybe I saw that come.
1: Oh, moody.
0: Yes, it be a woman's cover. I saw that come. Never one more. Oh, yeah. But I was all pie. That would be pie. Then I just said, how about tea? Move back home and then fast. And yeah, one of my neighbors.
1: Where are France near Iraq?
0: Hey. Oh, Mokunani.
1: Baby, oh, Mokundi, Iran.
0: Okay.
1: You Iran, you Iraq.
0: No, Mono, or Mokubida.
1: Ah, how much could
0: be that? I'm a band woman, and I didn't.
1: What's it?
0: Russia, and I say,
1: yeah, Russia for now or more band. No. Russia for no more band. Russia for the old band. 18 sanity. Oh, we be you,
0: For France, for us, we wouldn't bop.
1: Now, France players wouldn't be nudie.
0: But I mean, Nagana blast up grass. I even go in. I don't keep on. Atizigi is a wine. But more market be a dear, any acquire an annual party. Bass me, market.
1: I don't grant a whole bass and a mock of it in the way.
0: Oh, but what come at the Babi Sakoto corner has be as you know. Cassam about 10 billion cramage. A man from Moba could denominate your mean. Comedy, your body. Manini yuko kwa
1: wodiana bomu heba mesha.
0: Oh, not that, but
1: na wuni ni ane kasa kasa.
0: Yeah, na Ghana blaster boy sometimes. Yeah, na the mani di achi kwa.
1: Oh, okay.
0: So muno udiagra omwa hao. Tisa hadi asenga gawiri naja.
1: Mami mo players no miyenu di nchiro na fatu team.
0: Okay, yuko.
1: Omugu kipani efano Mark McNiam.
0: Mark McNiam.
1: And our more player, a friend Julius Kundi, our more Andrea Rabio, our more Ousmane Dembele, and our more Kylian Ousmane Dembele.
0: And no bit more for Africa and Ghana. How
1: our more player and Bruni Bakopin room, Andrea Rabio, no, our more can be I have before, our more chief have you been more. 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
2: Okay.
1: Ebe buaw. Aha, adie omudi ya bi before. Edi kontre me dase. Ya the life commentary.
2: Mm.
1: It was.
2: Upan twas.
1: Mm.
2: Nze ye de koda.
1: All right. Yansaima atiefo nyina Juma atiefo akwaba FM Rad the studios of Anidaso 101.5 Way Air Life commentary Way Air Life commentary from the studios of Anidaso World Cup 2026 a ekoso ewo Mexico Canada any omanya your friend is United States of America It's way a live commentary. Ah, yet to me at Emma in a tier for game way. Hey, on my friends of France and on my friends of Iraq. It's the Bruce of France and the Emmy of Iraq. And I to me at the Bueni. Mark Mignan, a goalkeeper de ma France. 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

0: father in a celebration mood. But we are DJ Kez, I will be on for Chomra Studios now. I'm gonna fix it technical challenge, MMA. Technician DJ Keza. DJ Keza me pacha wabi obi ano. Bra, studio se siya na yem shi 1212. DJ Keza. Makelo lise with assist again, Masa. He cannot stop assisting and Mbappe too cannot stop scoring. When the assist comes, Mbappe scores. Assist number 10, Mbappe becha 10. DJ Keza, if I talk, maybe Obiano. Brad Studios is here. DJ Keza, one more day, Brad Studios is here. Brad Studio, not Yenke, 1212. Now, here you are technical challenges. France 1, Iraq 0. Mbappe with a goal.
1: Okay,
0: Ahmed Bassi, Zed Ali, Zaid.
2: Keza. But your studio is here. Game no, Eguzo Ekoso. France 1. I don't know. Yeah, that's right, yeah. Technical challenges, kakra. Atiefu mfancha ye yenya technical challenges kakra na mmom no technician Keza ebo adwuma ewo ho bono e 1-0 in favor of France. Kylian Mbappe Lutin wabogo. Kylian Mbappe Lutin abogo. Mbappe Kylian washa 11 goals in the last 12 games at the France. And what you know, wake and one, wabo beye 14 goals our World Cup stage. 18 on sanity here. Bono quitter France. Wajaimu, Edia Banvin Finifam. France, Le Bruce, Amuli di by a goal to nil.
3: They
2: are leading by a goal to nil. Game no any easy at all. Any easy. What a game. What a game. DJ Keza Medase. Wabeya Jumani in our Mary. I say, call Master Diba Biako. You don't know the Juma. And they just have 12 and 7 years. Le Bruz of France are leading by a goal to nil. They are leading by a goal to nil. Iraq. Bonabedia Brantia, your friend is here. Tassin, a jab on the man. Hassin Ali back to Tassin. But jab on the man, they come out. Brantia for the Dusky back to Tassin. Tassin, my jab on the man. Hassin. Akam Hassin. Mose go naba. About too early. And I said, Iraq for no more than Monana. Ewo from and I said, this was the expectation of the spectators of this game.
1: Thanks, sir. Be on here for do be on a new football be on, sir. Iraq against my friend France in a mismatch.
2: Okay.
1: I'm sure the quality of players in France, including a Ballon d'Or and potential Ballon d'Or winners. This is Mbappe, or maybe Danimo, or a potential Ballon d'Or winner. If you to say Ulisi, or maybe Danimo, a potential Ballon d'Or winner. Clearly, I should say it is a squad that paraded with talent and quality. And you don't see team or a friend in Iraq so much pressure. Even though the first 10 minutes in the non-person with a person with TV. But the presence of Ulisi and Mbappe, you know, and our critics are in a surprise. You're a surprise. France is still with the animal, but I think, say, baby, Mbappe kick a ball, and the player keep on a fast call, and I think, say, keep an eye on it. I don't know my first goal. Dembele, on your tournament player, I'll study here.
2: Yes.
1: Wake up. I think there's only Iraq team now. The only notable name I will have done here is Danny Bar.
2: Yeah.
1: Obobo Manchester United at a point in time. No, then they compare. Players meet is a post school sumo.
2: Yes.
1: Now, I don't want any player. Like I say, sir, Iraq team with you will be kaka. None of them, no more Canada. It will be a new quality new form. And France is also some person who will do it to me at the early stages so that. He drew second half and I'm beating my rest players for the last game.
2: Mm.
1: I'm hoping that game will be travel not France and more goals. And Mbappe might score more than 1 year. I see.
2: Your boy has to be a young one.
1: That'd be
2: okay.
1: And as a player, you know, I'm very selfish. I can look at the goalkeeper of Iraq. I think that the mono, it's from
2: Gagra. That's Moses Oyini Ajeku Mosey. Say Mosey now what's in cancer what any good submission. I pass it through the commentary. Shannon Suma Misa Leo Messi Eshe 2 Emma Amaya your friend is Austria Antimi Ante Argentina. I can say it with full confidence that they have qualified for the next stage of the competition. France, Dabi. Akam Hashin, now you born in the fuel. Still born in Quita, France. With Jam with your mom, France. Spotted Bradley Bacola. With Japan Mudia Koma. Dayoto Pamikano or Pamikano or the Bonacoma Osmani Dembele long pass down to Yasum Mbappe Mbappe Infinity and she wake up Goda. It's a history ever na Kylian Mbappe ni papa every Cameroon and anemami every France. One of Echo Bobra, Ewa Maya, your friend is France, and I Yawo Mbappe Ewaho. 18 Mbappe Ewa, the opportunity to represent Cameroon. 80 at the early stage, under 17 level, and Omodi Mbappe Ebre Cameroon, for the way I am a player. 18 no money no name on Fanisiaka Elm youth level and Africa and corruption in tea Moroccan paying for the case Omun Jessica $10,000 and send a mama Mbappe opportunity. I'm an Asia kind and almost a lie. Yeah, Nika Pre, yeah, the Neko 80 killing Mbappe one representing a Cameroon in Anno. Every day free. Every game no air hydration break. 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Yenibja.
1: Oh, yeah, yenibja. I do mind you, I do my control.
2: Enough from.
1: Now, may I quite enjoy father now? Enjoy father new Kumoka. And your father saw a resident Komodina Bianu, Tian Kamam.
2: Yes.
1: Now, and your father. Age Macquarie, what German subs, age of people to be precise. Say, offering that son, your premises, I'm no piece of cookie beer. ubuhuru anim hayi enje fara ton demu nyoma na so we tv ni sisi wonum na woton na ikama pa fridge sa hodo ni na wenye bia to carpet 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and I sent you say, yeah, I'm with the Atuanumo and Wii. Mumla, Namuno Midi, a Duma son, also. And if a magic sports wear, and the Jesus Abre, Jesus is a saying in Anno, a magic sports wear. Who some what things say yes? You go somewhere, would you do? What a same hospital and from a phone come up, come up, come up, a magic sports wear. Magic sports wear, I told Jesse Bia, Ghana, dear baby Adam, Ubina Biato, Argentina, dear, eh, open France, dear Ubina Biato, Iraq, Jesse Nano, Oba Ubina Biato, a more in that soon to me, a more answer as any, and made it to
2: me. I'm not as one woman now, so I send a live commentary ever. I see son and one summit here. Kylian Mbappe said American Kano Ninchi Efri Cameroon Nena Namso no Wanumsu Echi Nema Meno Nena na Ananima Meno Mame Insu Efri Algeria Enye Izi Enye Izi Osmani Dembele Enka Obetubiesia Kendia Mo Mauritania Senegal Ani Mali Osmani Dembele enye wanwa se oware no okoware African a oyi Moroccan Iraq dabi wade bona sign wade bona sign wade bona sign wade bona sign Game no Ayadin. 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We Japonimo, Dabi. Type on mo Michael Olise Manu Konedia Yawono Abidjan Ewo Côte d'Ivoire Before sa onene mame mu e movie akopie mu ewo manya ye friend sa France 80 Africa ne die What him say? Yeah, we 98 players are a World Cup in Mua. Yeah, we are in France. 98 solid players. And I'm going to World Cup here. Yeah, we're in our France. But I'm going to crab in a decided so basically I can't be in France. We're Japan, Iraq. Ball intercepted. Born a bay throwing go kick and a trade mom. I'm a 24 shaded player. What to want it? Well, Jay Bonham, where the question is now so no Abrantia efese aye Hussein Ali. Hussein Ali. Osi debi. Spotted a number 22 shirted player. 23 mom. Watobo anasim tente. 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Ohwehwɛ ni player. Nanso wantumi anya no. Yatwebe na edna to fo. Bagyabo na waba mfini. Abrantia aye friends aye. 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Wantumi anko. 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Lucas Digny, France from Ebono, Lucas Digna. One of you is Yaka any beer, my France. What a game, what a game, what a game. Iraq is down by a goal to nil. But they are not performing poorly. A corner kick, FIFA law 17. Iraq have won a Simo Nanso Derby. Kone. The Ivorian-born French international, Wajai Mwediama, the Togolese-born, and the Togolese, the French-born Togolese international, Togolese national. Our acquaintance was here, can Edima Togo. Our brand here, your friend is Julius Kunde, Benimo. Nasefo Efri Beni. Or a Beninian Dembele, a ball on such a pass. We type on him, Michael Olise, Ousmane Dembele. Dembele Kutabono, that be what fake shot. Bakola, Bakola, Bakola to Dembele. PSG connection here, Juma. We jam with Yaman Luka Dini, what that dino, Luka Dini. Asan Diama, Dembele, Dembele to Mbappe, Mbappe, that was a short block. Lucas Digna. Dina Bonos were dining over there for Jemu Diama, Andrea Rabio, Rabio Nansu Davi. I don't Kwana or Yabini home. I don't know what Ebruni ever gave no more. Rabio Kwana Ebruni. Edema France. 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In this game, I don't Kwana Ebruni. Ononkwa. France. 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Goalkeeper Ahmed Basel, Mose Adam Fonono, also Ningo de Dababa, Ahmed Basel, Ahmed Basel. Ahmed Basel. Shannon Zuma me say Ahmed Basel si akan Edema Ashata. Ahmed Basel, 29-year-old. Yeah, 19th August 1993. Well, you need to come on, and what you say? Fefefe. Ya flekibo nefio. Kone. Kone AS Roma brand here, Wadino beautifully. We're Jai Mudiama Andre Rabio, the only white man in a French national team. Ah, we're Jabo Black Libacola, we're Jasai Bodu Mediama Rabio, our VFF for now, Sajibor Rabio, Sam. Enche, Ombe Rabio, now I've been from Babebo. Long searching pass to Kylia Abrante of the Osman Dembele. Now, so what she Abrante, you know, Dembele to be on for born at your touch line. Bono Atra touch line. Drew Thomas Fletcher from Canada is the referee for today's game. Wajabo Numu, 14 shirted player. Wapshebako, France. Omore Zombie to be a recover possession. Bono Kita, a throw in a year to where the 80 hour my year friend is Iraq. Yeah, to Eddie Tia Iraq. Yeah, to Bono Andre Rabio, nice turning. Opamecano. Julius Koundé, Upamecano, Dembele, Upamecano, Upamecano 9-10, Lucas Digne, Lucas Digne, nice flick by Mbappe, Wapshibako, Wajabodumu, Oye Legoves.

0: Cup. 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Eventually 2006 led by Zinedine Yakit Zidane Ediomu ekwa final against Italy and atiefo nyinambe kai the famous headbutt as Zinedine Yakit Zidane Water Matarazzi bema delebu pimni se pai na akwaneti form ena France edi red card Zinedine Yakit Zidane. That game, no, a Rooney, Italy for chances, another France for chances of winning the World Cup in Germany 2006. And eventually 2014, 2013, Biano, and Shadan Koyan Famomo, eventually 20 years down the line, they came back to win the World Cup in Russia 2018. Then time na Kylian Mbappe looting our just 18 years. And he led the World Cup, the former World Cup winners, Ediom Eje. 2022, or sign Ediom Obai, Omu Kopiem our final, but Penny Cherese Oye Penny, Leonie Andre Messi Kojitini Leao. Doro Abrantia FS Mbappe Ebo hat-trick Ewo 2022 World Cup no final year. Now so it wasn't enough for him to defend the World Cup. Dusky we chapon Mandra Rabi wa denibon wa ibon afio Manu Kone Luka Digni that one and two pass down to me uncle Moze ye ni bia ba ku ni mi ni nsi ye ni bia ba ku mi ni sanity They are ready to die for their country. They are defending their badge seriously. France Aqua World Cup no 17 solid times.
1: Yeah, I put it to you.
0: Omo Aqua World Cup no 17 solid times. Say Afidi Akanwa Omo Aqua 17.

So we share the appearance of the World Cup. Omo amako do drop out France. The 17 no Edney Edas 8th at the most appearance of the FIFA World Cup. Bonnie and Friedman, your body at your France. Al Hamid. You can't pass. The Shana Monaka song was there. You can't be a chopper. You can't. I'm on one song was there. Sign your me or dog. Show air top pa. Iraq, the first time one, and the second time one. Omanya, your friend is Argentina, AJ, FIFA World Cup, no, that year. Anna Argentina and I say Iraq MAK ni debut. Enti wako World Cup no wake and one yedupe. The first time was in the year 1986. Anna Oko the first World Cup. Then 40 years down the line, 2026. What to me assign a baby? The patcho Iraq and young winnie game that ever World Cup mu. Washa one goal, I can see the four ever ho. Nipa washa the only goal, Eddie my Iraq, you know your friends, Ahmed Rahim. Washa sa go on Eddie Tiamaya, your friends, a Belgian on the 59th minute. And I brand it to me, boss. I go no 80 nipa obe boss. I can go be a muno ever bo go be a muno ever to me. I a record ever ho obe to me. I a record ever ho no mum. I'm a bibia to me. I'm a consuidia mano. Kone ako chia brand it. Say beam. I'm a chase. Ubia sonny nine. Yemfa Sedama, AT Plumbing Shop. 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Oh, very good mother. Yay, Oba Tampa. Also, new girl. Bema, Nzuo Bo. Nzuo Namu, Oba Kwan, and Mutu, Winina Fo. Nagan, Idi Okoya Okoda. Winka bomb prior 2013 any power whisker. And one is a one wife. Oh, if you have a fun. 2013 and yes, should I come? Ball cleared away by the French national team, Le Bruce. When Jam Wedi question Iraq, with their common goalkeeper, Brantia, your friend is Ahmed. Ahmed, a Jabon, Jamakan, Doski back to Ahmed. Ahmed, your goalkeeper, with Jabon, with Chickaman, with Jabon, with Bob Pass, with their common Aya Brant Hussein Ali, a Jabon, with their common Amel El Amari, Ahmed Amari Nikita Bono, Amari Yede, Amari Bede, Amari Bokta Brantia, your friends, Zenid Zed Hakim, Zed Tashin. Tashina Japonmu, Ella Koma Doski Japonmu, Zididin, Zidani, Aye, Igbao, Nanso Pona to me a touch line. 45 minutes Ningina, so referee CMO additional 3 minutes and Van Kao. France, LED by a goal to nil. Siseya never kodiya. 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

0: Ghana 2, bro, remember me, oh. Ghana will win 2, bro, believe me. Oh, my security. I'm going to hear you. 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
0: Bono Quita, France, Bacola to Upamecano, Upamecano, a Japon Mudia Coman Bappi, Mbappe, Ediama Kunde, Kunde back to Upamecano. Andrea Rabiot, French West, no, mostly no, last word no, at times I entire emo. It's Yanka Andrea Rabiot, Andrea Rabiot. Andrea Rabiot. Wajai bonumu. 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France asha one, Iraq into me antie. France asha one, Iraq into me antie. It's, you know, no one someone.
2: Iraq someone whom I sure after bad 30th minute, even Iraq are back in more. We should put two passes together. Whether Nancy Sapola and sooner to get the giddy war, and also so can be any influence again. I'm born on Fenno. The room city starting, and yes, I know you. But Iraq's Iraq are born whom I after conceding an early goal.
0: Yeah,
2: what's near control game, you know. Say on consider more goals there. Yeah, because kudos. I'm not bomb home again. Only if on bet me a stand there tall. Normal defender one goal. Say the player goals in Kodosun.
0: Now sure. I'm
2: going to do a mob. Now, kids of you. Hey, baby, be our power. We'll be your come up. Our swimming pool quality one. I'm still in the crowding. You've been here at Moatana. I do John home. No upper front to be an upper more to be near crab will be. Guinness be there for a minimum. And then on quiet set to Niani, it is open fried rice at all. Open a year jollof rice, Nina no binny at all. Ewo Kiza View. Kiza View. Ewo Japukum Haye, or nay a Methodist, a youth school on the bench war. Corner cope, Sanya May Kenyan, a Chilacoin, the Boons of Abu, a Bunya Memorial School, see and can just a mojan crafty kiddy. Edia Cockopum, a DHS, and tis a woony muba. Sell Bano Monday Mono of your honor, and Quankaya. 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Enti se usika kakra. So we be quiet on one of the camps one. We want to swim and we drew one more. Now I could get the opposite of you. Nina no, ye be authentic ventures. Now, until we more special aid, as a crew, and almost two crassy. So crew and said, we mean me and Koda, but for that special aid, or my massage. Hey, Sasabura by insulted tree, Sasabrono, and on a numb corner unto us, yaman, not wounded in tongue. Ubina aye special eight. Ewa drabo Gabi Root. Now so sono what me abo sakwa no support G phones. Aye phones are oton aye Itel. Oton aye Nokia Infinix Techno. Mean now be to phones. It says Samsung. Any aye iPhone yano. It be a 4G. 4G ewa drabo. So onam aye warehouse kwa no so abu be a police station can police station one. ano ho pe ana obenya podi dikopodi na podi ntimi mu awosa kwano so enje father eton electronics oton demu ni maso ka ho 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Eton dance hu nima from the start to the finish. 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Ni nyina Miracle Hardware. Say uyo bia we messy ni so the same thing. Obema onyo ma wo so bit ndia and say tools and equipment wo so be ya adwuma. 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
1: Okay, Muzi, me da so. All right, ball possession 46 45 in favor of total shot attempts 7 for France, 2 for Iraq, 1 on target for France, 0 corners, 1-1. Passes completed, 249 for France, 188 for my friends at Iraq. Challenge someone, I'm saying, I'm watching our Minecraft Crow Ghana, you're busy for me. Oh my crown crow Ghana, you people give me a hole. 80 Tamukuchu Nata Kawakuma 2 AM. Na Ghana, you bet to me, I'm winning a mebu watching again. 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

Waiti ya mewo chande Black Stars of Ghana ye jina mwo ye jina kono ya against the Three Lions of England. The Black Stars. GBC form ye ne omaya ye friend is ye France, England. France de nkebe show mo. 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

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Ain't he match na e koso no one number to me and suspend kakra. 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Enya di se ye twelve six here. Ain't he a train bay simano adiasa inte. AT updates kakra e wono tie fwenche nso enfa MIN. Edamase.

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Do you feel me? It making hits, it's a crime. I am guilty because I want riches. I didn't know they were filthy, huh? Oh yeah, now make you go back. Make you want to step through the door trap. International game, coming local. 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Yeah. 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International game, coming local. 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

0: Kim Kardashian, try your green machine, make her do your correlation. Baby, yeah,
1: baby, yeah, making her give me the allegation.
0: Yeah, no, say you bad like me, I'll be worse. Show me some action, I know they need work. I say forget about media, forget the press.
1: I say if you best,
0: I go press the press.
1: Baby, I say you're fine, no, you won't have.

Transit Sanka, the live commentary, bro. And so could be more American Express Stadium 101. And you know, and I say, I grab that if you join you sure at on a wedding. You know, one of my postponed the game, no edit 2 a.m. How much? Man, no pakoko. Exactly 12 o'clock p.m. We draw the curtains down. It's your boy, and I'm reporting you. Bye bye.

Okay, 2 hours later, Mona, no more can was a mono. Ain't me patch or must I return it? France for nothing, I return it back to the pitch with your support. Ain't he give no ever at all, second half ever at all. So, I ask him, France, Iraq, second half ever at all, 12 no any abomacra, he do see, but.